Calvin Harris and Clementine Douglas. Before that, Sienna Spiro. We had some Rihanna. And it's Mary Manderfield with you. Did you catch Rihanna at the Met Gala? Do you know what? That's what this week has been great for, is every day I'm still kind of discovering new looks and new outfits from those big old celebs at the Met Gala happening in New York on Monday. And Rihanna's outfit, to be honest, was not my favourite that she's ever done, because she has some great looks from the past, but she was dressed like a self-confessed oyster, and she said that she was the pearl in the middle, and that's always fun. You can't slate that, can you? Right, my darlings, let's have some Harry Styles.

0: That's Neo. He's on tour at the moment with Akon. I mean, that's just throwbacks galore, isn't it? Olivia Dean on the way.
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0: things that I've got.
1: That's Benson Boone, and there's a woman who's been on This Morning. She's called Eva, and she shared how she left her marriage and her corporate life to go and travel the world. People are quite surprised because she's visited 60 countries since doing that. People are quite surprised by her answer when asked what's her favourite place that she's been so far. And she said, a place that lives in my heart and my soul is Mongolia. She says, I know not a lot of people have an image of Mongolia, but it's a place where there's no fences, just rolling hills, and you have this massive sense of freedom. Okay, now I feel like we all need to visit Mongolia. That would be an interesting one to tick off the list. Right, this is Jason Derulo.

0: Ed Sheeran early on your Thursday morning.
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Tom Grennan, and it's Mary Manderfield keeping you company at this hour. I've got new music from Olivia Rodrigo. She dropped a new album and she gave us this single, Drop Dead, in which she gets herself to Versailles to run around, which is pretty cool. And she performed it during a surprise appearance at Addison Rae's Coachella set. She also was introduced by Debbie Harry as she performed it on SNL. I mean, she's definitely doing what she needs to do to make sure we hear this song. And I love it. Drop Dead, Olivia Rodrigo.

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13: The top stories this hour. Two people on board a cruise ship linked to a hantavirus outbreak are said to be self-isolating after returning to the UK.
14: There are a small number of individuals who have already left the cruise previous to this outbreak, two in the UK, and we've contacted both those individuals. We're very grateful for them. They are self-isolating with our support. We're also tracing people who were in close proximity on flights that individuals have taken.
13: That's Professor Robin May from the UK Health Security Agency. Health experts insist risk to the general public is very low. The ship's now on its way to Tenerife. Donald Trump doubles down on his claim that a deal with Iran is imminent. The US president has threatened more intense bombings if Tehran didn't agree. It could mean restrictions are lifted by both sides at the Strait of Hormuz. Israel's military says Hezbollah commanders been targeted in a strike on Lebanon's capital, Beirut. Security sources say it marks the first hit on the southern suburbs since a ceasefire was agreed last month. Ryanair's boss wants to see an end to early morning pre-flight pints at the airport. Michael O'Leary claims disruptive passengers are forcing almost a plane a day to divert. Airport bars don't have to follow the same licensing laws as other venues. Emma Henderson's a former EasyJet pilot.
15: We had actually pulled onto stand and were parked, and I had just left the flight deck to go and say goodbye, and a fight broke out on board. One of the passengers headbutted another passenger and his nose was flattened into his face, and it was horrific for everybody around. It was 3 in the morning. We had to call the police.
13: Parents in South Wales are being urged to check their children are washing their hands properly after a hepatitis A outbreak in Barry. Public health officials say cases in several households suggest the infection could be spreading locally. And Manchester City are celebrating winning the Women's Super League title for the first time since 2016. They've been crowned champions after Arsenal's 1-1 draw with Brighton last night. City have been top of the WSL since November. From Sky News, I'm AJ Walsh.
0: It's Mary Manderfield with you at 2am. The perfect time in the morning to turn the radio up loud. This is Bruno Mars.

It is such a classic from Avicii, Levels, and making sure that you've got all the big tunes, because I know at this time, sometimes you really do need that boost of energy. You need something that just wakes you up and makes sure you stay awake. So Sam Fender is going to definitely help with that in a little bit. And right now, new Teddy Swims. This is Mr. Know-It-All.

0: playing that one for my late nighters, my early risers. Alex Warren on the other side of this.
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Sabrina Carpenter. My favourite line from Sabrina Carpenter was on Monday when she went to the Met Gala, and when asked what she was looking forward to, she said, "I'm really looking forward to the performance. Like every year, that's what's great, the performance." And it wasn't announced, it was all a secret, that she was actually the one doing the performance. So say she was looking forward to herself. I get it. I think it's a vibe. Right, my darlings, Luis Capaldi on the way. This is Joe.

0: episode.
1: To get me early on your Thursday morning. How about making sure that summer never really ends? That's the plan for Zara Larsson. Midnight Sun plays next.
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Post Malone, who has become the third artist to cancel tour dates in the past 2 weeks. Yes, it's happening a lot. Post Malone, Pussycat Dolls, Meghan Trainor. It's hard. I think after COVID, there's such a big rush of people wanting to go to gigs. And then now it's calmed down a little bit. And it's expensive. It's really expensive to go to a concert. You've got to make sure it's an artist that, you know, you really, really desperately want to see and you can spend your hard-earned cash on. Right, your throwback hour is happening from 3. But right now, Sienna Spyro.

0: Pharrell Williams for you. It's Mary keeping you company, and I'm making sure that you are going to feel that little rush of nostalgia, that little wave of joy from big, big throwback tunes. Pure throwbacks only from 3 until 4. We're kicking things off with Girls Aloud after this. 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
14: Top stories this hour. A British tour guide who's been tested in a Dutch hospital for hantavirus says he has no idea how long he'll be there. Mark Anstey, who's 56, is one of three people who've been evacuated from a cruise ship. UK health officials say two other passengers are self-isolating here. Spain's hoping the rest can disembark in Tenerife, though the Canary Islands president's not happy. Our correspondent Thomas Moore says rules appear muddled.
15: If you're Spanish, then they will take precautions and keep you in isolation. Even if you're not showing any symptoms, everybody else can get on board a commercial airliner along with other holidaymakers and go home.
14: Donald Trump's again insisting a deal with Iran could be close.
16: Now we're doing well, now we have to get what we have to get. If we don't do that, we'll have to go a big step further. But with that being said, they want to make a deal. We've had very good talks over the last 24 hours, and it's very possible that we'll make a deal.
14: The US president's been speaking at the Oval Office, repeating his warnings against Iran having a nuclear weapon. We're told of a momentum behind the scenes. Airlines have cancelled just over 13,000 flights this month as jet fuel costs soar due to the Iran war. The data from analytics firm Cirium suggests it equates to around 2 million seats lost. London Heathrow, Gatwick and Manchester are among the British airports to have announced cancellations. A former SNP council leader has been jailed for 18 months for a string of sex offences. Jordan Linden, who led Northern Lanarkshire Council until 2022, was convicted of 5 sexual assaults against young men. Arsenal will face holders Paris Saint-Germain in the Champions League final. The French side drew 1-1 with Bayern Munich in Germany, meaning they progressed 6-5 on aggregate. And Bonnie Tyler is said to be recovering after being rushed to hospital for emergency intestinal surgery. Posting a story on the singer's Instagram account, her family revealed she's being treated by doctors near her home in Portugal. From Sky News, I'm AJ Walsh.
0: My 3am crew, my throwback puns. Let's get into it. Christina Aguilera on the way. Right now, guys.

released in 2002 for the 8 Mile soundtrack. Did you know that one was written entirely whilst he was on the film set? He often did it during those breaks that he could take. Absolutely incredible. Right, it's Mary Manderfield. This is your throwback hour. Big, big throwback tunes from 3 until 4 a.m. And I've got a couple in here today that I think you just won't have heard in a while. Or they're songs you know, but you don't know the title of them, or you don't recognise the name for them, but you've heard them, and it's always good to hear them again. Right now, though, Ariana Grande taking us back to 2015.

0: the Bucketheads with The Bomb. And before that, Nicki Minaj. We had Sunset Strippers. I told you there's big tunes in here. This is your throwback hour. And we keep it going. Katy Perry and Juicy J right after this.
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The Wanted. And I know that one serves as a little bit of inspiration for people when you need that uplift, you need that reason to just keep going, and music does an incredible job of pushing us along sometimes. Example on the way, but before then, Supermen Lovers, this one's from 2001, and it just makes me want to dance, so I hope it does the same for you.

0: Example on your throwback hour. On the way, some Maya. I've got Janet Jackson for you. And he's on tour at the moment. Neo, after this.
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Maya, Case of the X. That was on her album, Fear of Flying. And it went on to be one of her biggest solo hits. It really was a kind of soundtrack to the early 2000s and what R&B was saying at that time, which I love, one of my favourite genres. It's Mary Manderfield for you early on a Thursday, just making sure that you're up, you're awake, and you have the perfect soundtrack, which consists of Janet Jackson. 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
1: 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I'm Mary Manderfield, still with you until 6.
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13: The top stories this hour. Two people who returned to the UK from a cruise ship at the centre of a hantavirus outbreak have been told to self-isolate despite not showing symptoms. The UK Health Security Agency insists the risk to general public is very low. Nika Alexander is from the World Health Organization.
14: This isn't a new virus. It has been around. We've known about it for a good 30 years now. Every year there are a few hundred cases in some parts of the world, a few thousand in other parts of the world. So we, as in the collective health community, knows how to manage this virus.
13: US reports suggest a deal with Iran to end the war could be close. It's reported to include a commitment from Tehran on the issue of nuclear enrichment. Yesterday, US President Donald Trump said the Strait of Hormuz would reopen if Iran agrees. Britain's former National Security Advisor Lord Rickett says there are many factors at play.
15: Now they're trying to fix something that was broken by going to war in the first place. It's not a very good set of results, but I think Trump most of all wants the markets and his MAGA base to understand that the war is going to be over and therefore the price of oil comes down.
13: Experts think they've found what causes a type of stroke that affects around 35,000 people a year in the UK. Studies found lacunar strokes that can lead to dementia may be caused by widening arteries in the brain. Ryanair's boss wants to see an end to early morning pre-flight pints at the airport. Michael O'Leary claims disruptive passengers are forcing almost a plane a day to divert. Arsenal will face holders Paris Saint-Germain in the Champions League final. The French side drew 1-1 with Bayern Munich in Germany, meaning they progressed 6-5 on aggregate. And Sir Gareth Southgate's warning that tighter budgets mean parents can't afford kit for their children's PE lessons. One in six told a survey that their kids have had to give up sports because they don't have money for the right equipment. From the Sky News Centre, I'm AJ Walsh.
1: And it's Mary Manderfield. This is Thursday morning, 7th of May. How about a throwback from Maroon 5?

big fan of that one. Bella Kay on Hits Radio. Thursday morning. Oh, I'm feeling really bright and chipper today. Do we thank the throwback hour? Do we praise the fact that there's loads of throwbacks all day? Are we excited because it's Mega Mate? I don't know, it could be a combination of things. Just absolutely buzzing today. It's Mary keeping you company. I've got Tame Impala and Jenny on the way. Dracula, that song that you've heard everywhere online. But do you know what? I've gotten into this kind of habit of thinking, oh yeah, I know that song, so I've heard it loads. And then when we play it on the radio, I'm like, oh no, I'd heard 15 seconds of it over and over again. And it's actually really nice to hear the full 3 minutes. 0333 2020 800. Go on, drop me a little WhatsApp and I'll make sure your Thursday is off to a really good start. Got a throwback from J-Lo. I told you, loads of throwbacks today. Drop me a WhatsApp, go on, leave your name.

0: Tame and Parler and Jenny. Morning, you lovely lot. Stephen can't sleep, so he says he's enjoying the tunes. I hope you can get to sleep soon. Plus, Glenn says, good morning, Mary. I listen to your show every morning from 3 to the gym and then work. Great show from Glenn in Gateshead. Good morning to you. I cannot believe you're in the gym at this time. Shout out to you. And another Stephen says, good morning. Last night shift. Yippee. And then off for 18 days. I'm off to see my mum and I'll listen to you in 20 days. Oh, I'll miss you. I really will miss you. Let's make the most of today. And we're giving away more cash.
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0: We go again with another chance to win life-changing cash tomorrow on Make Me a Winner. 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If you'd rather call, the number you need to know is 03 434 236 852. 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This is for over 18s only. And it's tomorrow that those lines close. 5 p.m. Just answer your phone. £300,000 paid straight into your bank account. I am wishing you the best of luck. When I say I have my fingers crossed, if I could cross my toes as well, I would. Olivia Dean on the way. A new one from Calvin Harris. 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

Yes, Kings of Leon, you somebody. This is Hits Radio. Thursday morning, my early birds. Hope you're feeling good. Lovely news from the world of celebrity, Cameron Diaz and her husband, Benji Madden, who is from Good Charlotte, remember? They have welcomed their third son. They said they're happy, excited, and feeling so blessed to announce the birth of their third child, Nautus Madden. And I'm feeling confident with the pronunciation because they say Nautus means sailor, navigator, voyager. And I'm thinking Nautus like nautical. If I'm wrong, please do correct me. They've already got a daughter called Radix and a son called Cardinal. So now they are parents of three. I love that for them. Right, my darling, keep your WhatsApps coming. 0333 2020 800. Miles Smith and Niall Horan on the way. And because it's Throwback Thursday, how about James Arthur and Anne-Marie? Rewrite the Stars on Hits Radio. You know.

0: Carl Smith, Niall Horan, Chloe and Claire are in the car this morning heading off for a work trip. Oh, you early risers. I hope you have a good one. It's only 4:45. K-pop Demon Hunter's on the way. And we're going to New York with Jay-Z and Alicia Keys.
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K-pop Demon Hunters on Hits Radio this morning. You might be looking at your social media and thinking, where's everyone gone? Instagram's done one of those things where they have a bit of a clear out and they delete any inactive or spam accounts. You know, they're just getting rid of the bots. But I've seen plenty of people being like, literally lost hundreds of people. Listen, if they weren't real people to start with, then don't worry about it. You've just lost a number. It's never that deep. Don't stress it, okay? Some Ed Sheeran for your Thursday morning.

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1: We're coming up to 5 a.m. already. I've got details for Make Me a Winner. It's Mega May. And the latest news coming up.
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12: The top stories this hour. A British tour guide has been evacuated to a hospital in the Netherlands with suspected hantavirus. He's among three who've been flown from the cruise ship, which is heading for Tenerife. Two people who've returned to the UK are self-isolating. Turkish YouTuber Ruhi Senet left the ship after the first person died from the illness.
13: After this announcement, we were not ready or we were not isolated for what was to come. We were together during breakfast, lunch and dinner timings in the dining room all together. There was open buffet.
12: Peace talks between the US and Iran are said to be gaining momentum, with the White House reportedly close to a deal. Donald Trump insists Tehran's keen to negotiate and has threatened a higher level of bombing if no agreement is reached. The US president also confirms that an American naval blockade of Iranian ports remains in place.
14: The Iranians are not getting anything through one way or the other, so they're out of business. And we'll see whether or not they are agreeing. And if they don't agree, they'll end up agreeing shortly thereafter.
12: Health officials in South Wales are warning parents to keep a close eye on children's hand hygiene after a hepatitis A outbreak in Barry. Close contacts are being offered vaccinations. Polling stations open this morning for elections across Britain. Wales and Scotland will choose new members of their devolved parliaments. You won't need to bring ID to cast your ballot there, but voters in England will. More than 5,000 council seats are up for grabs. Manchester City are celebrating winning the Women's Super League title for the first time since 2016. They've been crowned champions after Arsenal's 1-1 draw with Brighton last night. And Bonnie Tyler is said to be recovering after being rushed to hospital for emergency intestinal surgery. Posting a story on the singer's Instagram account, her family revealed she's being treated near her home in Portugal. They say the 74-year-old's surgery went well. From Sky News, I'm AJ Walsh.
1: Mary Manderfield with you. It's just gone 5 a.m. on your Thursday morning. We love throwbacks. Here's Whitney.

0: I really love that one from Lewis Capaldi. It's 5:15. Mary, keeping you company. It is a new day. The vibes are high. We're going to have a good one. I know it. You know it. Maybe you just have to get out of bed and show it. Right? Listen to what Ross has got to say.
1: Good morning, everyone. The day is just getting started, and so are you. And I know whatever it is you're doing, you will find some joy to carry you through your day.
0: Oh, also, my darlings, we've got loads and loads of cash to give you. Like, loads of cash. It is Mega May on Make Me a Winner. And I'm going to be telling you all about it and the details, how you can enter. Right now, on our Throwback Thursday, how about some Britney?

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1: Oh, it's beautiful. But wait a minute, isn't this...
0: Yeah, yes it is.
1: But I thought the old lady dropped it into the ocean in the end.

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0: Mega May. How would you like to be our second winner of the week, bagging a nice £300,000? Look, if you've not played since our winner last night, you need to get yourself in the draw. It's Mega May, after all. Think about it. What would you do with 300K? I'd say for me personally, wedding season has hit me like a truck. 6 weddings this summer. That means 6 dresses, 6 presents, 6 hotels, 6 hendies. I would use that £300,000 to treat all of those happy couples to lovely gifts. But also, I'd be there on the hen do saying, yeah, the tab's on me. Don't worry about it. But look, you could spend that cash on whatever you like. Maybe you're getting married this year, or you're thinking about it in the future. 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I'm not even with anyone, but I think I'd put on a wedding if I had 300K. Why not? All right, Coldplay next.
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0: Shout out to Penny and Liam listening in this morning. She said that I'm a legend. Thanks, hon. Right, I've got Justin Bieber on the way and that new one from Madonna and Sabrina Carpenter, which is pretty huge, you know. I just thought, if you're heading off to the gym this morning, how are your pull-ups? If you're like me, you can't do one. Maybe you can do them assisted ones or you do it with the band. I want you to just have a think about Xavier Dillard, right? You might not know his name. He's a 22-year-old who just broke a Guinness World Record after completing, listen to this, 12,412 pull-ups in 24 hours. What? That's about 517 pull-ups per hour for an entire day. Okay. Yeah, no, I'm not trying to compete with that, especially when I can't even do one. He was asked about the hardest part of the challenge.
1: I'd say just not trying to quit. I could barely see. I was tearing up. I was blurry vision. Like, I felt I was dying.
0: He said he felt like he was dying and he couldn't see. All of that for the pull-ups. And the world record. Now, find me something easier to do. Like them silly ones, like popping as many balloons as you can in a minute. I want something like that. I don't want to lose my vision for the sake of the certificate. Right, my darlings, Justin Bieber and Blood Pop for you on Hits Radio. I was

0: I love that song.
1: Yeah,
2: I love Ophelia.
0: You know they recorded that video in
1: Croydon.
2: Yeah, that's where I'm from, babes. Did you know that?
0: Yeah, I did definitely knew you from Croydon.
3: They had to ask James's permission because he's got the keys to the city of Croydon.
2: I do. Yeah.
0: It's amazing.
2: I'm part of the Croytown massive.
3: Yeah.
2: A Croytown boy living in a lonely world. Anyway.
3: If you're just joining us, it's Fleur, Will and James, but with the wonderful Angelica Bell in for Fleur. And hey, put down your phone because we've done all the scrolling for you this morning. Here's what you can expect to see in your timelines today. Yes.
0: Oh, sequence.
3: First things first.
0: Lycra. Not at this time of the morning.
3: Chat. From us.
2: Nice.
3: Strictly. Guys, it's been all over my timeline. I don't know about you lot. Because they have revealed what is changing and what is staying the same in the new this upcoming series. Because obviously there has been a lot of the professional dancers have gone. Mm. They've been calling it, have you seen the headlines? They've been calling it the Strictly Bloodbath.
2: Wow.
3: Which is quite an extreme reaction.
2: Murder on the dance floor.
3: Very good, Jess.
0: It's a massive show. It's almost part of, you know, the country's DNA. We've had it on our screens for a long time. Tess, Claudia, amazing.
3: Yes.
0: So I can't wait to see who the new presenters are.
3: Well, I know. I mean, did you get the call, Angelica?
0: You're joking.
3: Are you potentially being lined up? I think you'd be great. To present it.
0: Huh.
3: What about to dance in it, Angelica?
0: No. I'd be embarrassed, but you know when you have to get all close to your dancer and just pretend to
2: Why are you doing... No one's pretending to kiss, are they?
3: They do pretend to kiss. They're doing an Argentine tango.
2: They get a little close, but they're not going...
0: I have seen some people going...
2: A few. Backstage though, right?
3: Yeah.
2: It looks good, the lineup of dancers. All four judges are returning.
3: Yeah.
2: Themed weeks are back.
3: Exactly. They've got the instant dance challenge that's coming back. I really enjoyed that last year.
2: I'm glad Neil Jones is still there. He's still in the fold.
3: Yeah, Kai Widdrington, who danced with AJ Dudu, he's still there.
2: Friend of the show.
3: Lauren Oakley, I really like her.
0: Yes.
3: I mean, they're all great.
2: Carlos Gu.
3: Hannah.
2: All my faves are there. So
0: Julian, the new guy from last year, I think he was new last year. He's really nice.
3: Yeah?
0: Yeah.
3: Is that who you've got your eye on to partner with you?
2: Is that who you're hoping to... I'm so sorry about that noise if you're listening this morning. That's so horrible.
0: Right, there's a story. Yeah, let's move on. Can you guess what I'm going to be talking about now? The London Marathon.
3: Right.
0: I know so many people that ran it this year and loved it, but I also know loads of people who didn't get in the ballot. You know, it is difficult. There's been a record 1.3 ballot entries for next year's London Marathon.
3: 1.3 million?
2: 1.3 million. That is a lot.
3: Yeah.
2: I once won the ballot and then just didn't do it.
0: It's people like you that ruin events.
2: Well, no, someone else would have done it. I just didn't
3: accept
2: it.
3: No, they wouldn't.
2: Yeah, I just didn't accept it.
3: James,
2: I might have accepted it.
3: If you got it, you would have accepted it. You've never turned down anything in your entire life. Here you go, James. You've won the ballot. Thank you.
2: I don't think I did. I think I just gave it back.
0: Anyway, listen, organisers are thinking of putting the marathon across 2 days because so many people have entered. And I think it's great. There's so many people who want to raise money for charity, want to get involved. It's, you know, I think one of the best marathons in the world.
2: It is.
3: You've toured. You've done most of them.
0: What is wrong with you today? No. Can someone get him a coffee?
2: You don't want him to have a coffee. It'll be worse.
0: Yeah, true.
2: Have you done the marathon?
0: No, what
2: you
0: haven't.
2: No, I don't think you have. But it's the sort of thing you would.
3: Of course, she has.
2: Sort of thing you would do.
0: Yeah, 4 hours 20.
2: That's good.
3: That's very good.
2: That is good. I don't want it to be 2 days though, because spectating is hard, as discussed previously. And that 2 days of spectating, that'll kill me off.
0: But 2 days, allowing more people to raise money for charity, more people in the capital.
3: Thank you, Angelica. Lovely.
0: Thinking economics here.
3: Yeah, lovely. Lovely.
0: I should be in the government.
3: Yeah, they should do it over 2 days, because you'd have the first day would be episode one, and then day two would be the next episode by Dr. Dre.

0: We're ready for the next episode here on the Hits Radio Breakfast Show. That was Dr. Dre featuring Snoop Dogg. Good morning, everybody.
1: Good morning.
0: Yes, now we're going to be bringing back the ridiculous reasons you broke up with your partner. We've had so many messages that we haven't read out that they're gold.
2: They're so good.
0: Yes. They need to be taken out the vault.
1: So get involved. WhatsApp us 0333 2020 800 if you have a ridiculous reason you either got broken up with or broke up with someone.
3: And coming up, we'll get you in the draw to win £300,000. 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
22: The top stories this hour. Women in Greater Manchester have been telling us they feel ignored by the NHS, with some waiting decades for debilitating illnesses to be diagnosed. A new report shows more than half of women in the UK feel their pain isn't being taken seriously, rising to nearly three quarters among younger women. Rachel Burtonshaw runs a Northwest support group. She says she waited over 20 years for her diagnosis of premenstrual dysphoric disorder. She says she was repeatedly misdiagnosed over that time.
23: From I was 15 till I was diagnosed at 36,
2: I was literally backwards and forwards. I was diagnosed with depression, anxiety. The bipolar was thrown about as well. Bipolar was thrown about a few times because obviously I'd have highs and lows.
22: Four people have been taken to hospital after a car crashed into five other vehicles in Wigan. It happened yesterday on Warrington Road in Ashton in Makerfield. An 80-year-old woman's in a life-threatening condition. Our reporter Becky Lomas has more.
12: Police and paramedics were called to Warrington Road at around 1 o'clock yesterday afternoon. It's believed a BMW i3 hit five other cars after the driver suffered a suspected medical episode. A man in his 70s is seriously injured in hospital, though his injuries aren't thought to be life-threatening. Three others are also in hospital with minor injuries. No arrests have been made as inquiries continue.
22: Polls have just opened in council elections across Greater Manchester and the British Isles. Seats are up for grabs in all 10 Greater Manchester boroughs. There's also a reminder you'll need to bring your ID to cast your ballot. City have been crowned Women's Super League champions without even kicking a ball. Arsenal's 1-1 draw with Brighton last night means Andre Jeglet's side can't be caught. It's their first title win since 2016. They've won 17 of their 21 games so far this season. And Queen's greatest hits are being reimagined in an immersive tribute show at Britain's largest planetarium. The show at the National Space Centre in Leicester will mix archive footage with an interactive space exhibition.
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22: Cloudy today across Manchester and the northwest with some showers possible this evening. Highs of 16 degrees Celsius. That's the latest. I'm Alex Corns.
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0: Right, tomorrow you could be our second winner of the week, bagging £300,000. If you've not played since our winner last night, you need to get in the draw.
1: Oh, yes, £300,000.
0: Life-changing.
1: This week, yeah, it's incredible.
0: We said we'd do our kitchens out. We both need to do that. I'll do my drive.
1: Oh, where do you stand on kitchen islands, Angelica?
0: You is need that something? One.
1: Yeah?
0: And no sink in the island.
24: Do you need one?
1: No sink in
0: no
1: the island.
0: No sink in the island.
24: Why is that?
0: Well, when you're doing all your prep, you don't need it to get wet.
1: Yeah. Right, okay. And then you have all, like, your sink accoutrement will be stacked up.
0: Well,
1: but you don't need that because you can have, you can put your sink wherever you want with 300 grand.
0: There you go.
1: Accoutrement, bits and bobs.
24: Cutlery.
1: Bits and bobs, James.
24: Cutlery.
1: No, like, you know, as in, like, you know, your squeezy bottles and your fairy
24: liquid.
1: If I won
24: this money, I'd learn French. That's what I'd do. Get the island.
1: Amazing. 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
24: It's over 18s only and lines close at 5 p.m. tomorrow, so make sure you get in the draw. 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
1: Not bad. 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
0: Bonne chance.

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1: Good morning.
2: Good morning.
0: Now it's Thursday, and did you know that Thursday is the day most of us choose to go on a date?
1: Is it?
2: It makes
0: yeah.
2: sense.
0: It's like mid, it's just over the hump
2: exactly.
0: day.
2: You can let your hair down on a Thursday night if the date goes well, but you're not giving up your Friday.
0: Yeah. Mm.
2: Because that's precious time.
0: Exactly.
2: With somebody you don't necessarily know that well.
0: Yeah.
2: It reminded us of the time that listener Teddy called in and said he was going to break up with his partner of 2 years completely out of the blue.
1: Ugh.
2: And then we got him on the phone after he'd done it, and he sounded absolutely distraught.
1: It's quite horrible. His name is Teddy. Teddy isn't meant to be there for you.
2: Yeah, exactly. Yeah. Teddy, unbearable. Mm. So we found out the most ridiculous reasons that you broke up with someone or that someone broke up with you. And we've been getting a lot more messages in around this.
0: Yeah, Corin said, got dumped because girlfriend didn't like me being a drummer.
1: Yeah.
0: I mean, that's ridiculous.
1: No, is
2: well,
1: it?
2: You haven't heard him drum. Corin is bad, and they are loud.
1: I agree, actually. Yeah. I think someone that plays the drums all
0: no,
1: the time.
0: No, but it's rock and roll.
1: Yeah,
0: you're in a band.
1: Exactly.
0: You know,
1: you'd hate
0: travel.
1: That.
0: Well, luckily, I'm not Corin.
1: Alana says, I got dumped because... she got dumped because she changed her hair colour.
2: Yeah.
1: Ooh. I don't know.
0: No, I think we needed more information on that, because if it was pink, purple...
2: I think it's fun. You've got to look past the hair colour.
0: Might not like those colours.
2: Yeah, but you can always dye it back.
0: Yeah,
2: do you know what I mean? I was thinking
0: it's
2: of dyeing
0: harsh.
2: My hair. I'm actually, shall I dye my hair blonde?
1: What colour are you going to go? Blonde?
2: I was thinking going bleach blonde.
1: Yeah, well, you could just wait a couple more years.
2: Is that
1: you're going grey anyway.
2: Thank you, James.
1: Bryn
2: Brilliant.
1: Says, I broke up with Brilliant. A girl because she wore Crocs on the third date. How do we feel about that?
2: Crocs can be cool.
1: I like Crocs.
2: Can they? I've never worn a pair of Crocs. Ever. Angelica, are you a Croc wearer?
0: I think that if I'm going out with someone who wore Crocs out, they'd probably be dumped.
2: Brilliant. Well, look, can you top these? Let us know the worst or weirdest reason you've been dumped or dumped someone. WhatsApp us 0333 2020 800. The more ridiculous, the better.
0: Yeah.
2: It's Miley Cyrus.

0: tune.
1: Oh, so good. You were absolutely vibing out to that one, Angelica.
0: Listen, I just imagine myself on that wrecking ball, that video, mm-hmm. rocking around half naked.
1: She wasn't half naked. She was fully naked.
2: Fully nude.
1: Yeah.
2: Angelica was in love with that song so much she got annoyed when we were talking over it.
1: Yeah.
2: So
1: she was on her wheelie chair like an actual wrecking ball. Just half the studio's been torn apart. Angelica, this is terrible. So we've been talking about the weirdest, worst reasons you've either been dumped or dumped somebody.
0: So good.
1: And they've been really good. We did this last week, and somebody who sent a message we didn't get a chance to speak to was Jack. And we've got Jack on the line.
3: Believe it or not, they reckon I had too much money.
1: Ooh. What?
2: Hi, Jack.
0: what was the base of that?
3: Hi, James. Well, it was an assumption because they never knew the real amount.
1: Enough, so he's got enough to keep it offshore, basically.
3: maybe not.
1: Were you being flash?
3: No. It's just my lifestyle. The person in question was younger than myself. I was a different position in life. It was an assumption.
1: These are usually things that people look for in a partner, aren't they?
3: Exactly. Financial freedom. Respect to this person, not being a gold digger.
1: That's true. Yeah.
0: So maybe they just wanted the simple things in life, and they just wanted,
3: I think they do, yes. Yeah. Yes. I mean, if I want to go away, let's just say, abroad for the weekend, I can, and I don't have to think
2: about it. I bet you keep it real, Jack. Where do you do your weekly shop? I bet you're going to Aldi.
3: Aldi.
2: Yeah, I knew it.
1: Likes a bargain.
0: That's why he's got money in the bank.
1: Is that the problem? Were you not buying stuff
3: not
1: for
3: sure.
1: your partner?
3: No.
1: So what was
3: sure.
1: their problem?
3: I take this person away for the weekend for their birthday, and they said they flatline refused and said, no, you can't do that.
1: Okay. Yeah.
2: Are you happy now, Jack? Are you lucky in love now?
3: Oh, no. I've been on my own since.
2: All right. I'll send you my number.
3: Just me and my cat.
0: And James now.
2: And James.
1: Yeah.
2: I'll send you my number.
1: Jack, thank you very much.
0: Bye.
2: See you at Heathrow.
3: Bye.
1: Enjoy that money. Wow. What a guy.
2: I can't wait.
0: keep those coming. 0333 20 20 800. The most ridiculous reason you have been dumped or dumped someone. Anyway, better off alone as DJ. Appropriate.
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14: The M6 southbound in Cheshire is now clear from junction 21 Woolston to junction 20 Lym after an earlier accident. Meanwhile, there's usual delays on the M61 southbound at junction 1 Swinton with 10-minute journey times, whilst over in Salford expect queues on the A57 and M602 into Manchester, also taking 10 minutes. Look out for temporary lights on Globe Lane at Old Hall Street in Dukenfield due to gas works. That's the latest. There's more on our website.
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1: Good morning.
0: After 8 o'clock today, you can win up to £1,000 to spend at Lidl, the big shop of all big shops. So stay listening for that.
1: So we've been talking this morning about ridiculous reasons you've been dumped or dumped somebody. And these are good. Mel's got in touch. I dumped my ex because he used to clap when the plane landed.
2: Oh, yeah.
1: Every single flight.
3: I hate that.
1: That, I mean, have you ever clapped on a flight?
0: Never.
1: No.
0: I'd be too embarrassed.
1: Yeah, same. Awful.
0: Builder Mark says, my ex-girlfriend said espresso instead of espresso.
3: Oh, no.
0: And it used to give me the ick. I couldn't hack it any longer, so I had to dump her.
1: Quite hard to find somebody who doesn't do that.
0: Well, exactly. That's not a future.
3: It's not a future, is it?
1: Yeah. We've got Whack on the line as well. Good morning, Whack.
4: Good morning, folks.
1: Ooh, I love a deep voice on the radio.
0: I love a folk.
1: How are you, Whack? What's the weirdest reason you've been dumped or dumped?
4: Well, this is one of many, but one of them was I'd seen this girl. It was years and years ago, and it was all right. Everything was going swimmingly, and we were dating.
0: Nice.
4: And I'd seen her parents, and I'd seen her family. Ooh. And it was like really great.
0: Serious.
4: And then I thought to myself, hold on a minute now, hold on. It's coming up towards Christmas. She's got 5 sisters. There's no chances that I'm going to start buying 5 presents, 6 presents.
1: Oh no.
4: So it was the, oh, listen, this isn't working, it's not you, it's me scenario.
1: No. Oh my goodness.
3: Yeah. You basically broke up with her because you didn't want to buy her family Christmas presents.
4: Basically, yeah.
0: So you basically broke up with her because you're tight.
3: Yes, you're doing tight, mate.
1: Whack.
4: Listen, there was a lot more better things to spend money on than presents for children.
3: What?
4: Beer.
0: Whack.
3: Beer.
1: Yeah. Beer. Whack.
3: Wow,
1: beer
3: is more important than love. That's horrible.
0: Whack loves whack. Beer. Whack is whack.
1: Yeah. Did you hear our call earlier with Jack?
4: No, Jack and Whack.
1: Jack and Whack, yeah. Jack has too much money. You two should have changed places.
4: Jack.
1: Yeah.
4: Hi, Jack and Whack.
1: Yeah. This is blowing
3: for
1: my mind's
3: sake.
1: Thank you so much, Whack. I hope you are less tight now.
4: I wouldn't say that, no.
1: No.
3: Right.
1: No. Take care.
4: Listen, guys, have a great day, boys.
3: You too.
0: Thank you.
1: Bye. Wow. Keep these coming in. If you think you're whacker than Whack, then let us know. 0333 2020 800. All right. This is the opposite of Whack.
0: Yeah.
1: It's Pitbull. Give me everything. Keep not working hard. Yeah, right. Picture that with a Kodak. Or better yet, go to Times.

0: Pitbull, Neo on Hits Radio Breakfast. It's Throwback Thursday, so we have bangers like that. Angelica, you were really going for it just then.
1: I love a Throwback Thursday, and I love a banger.
0: There we go.
2: Big fan of Neo. Best friend, right?
0: Best friend.
1: Thank you.
0: Besties.
1: Yeah. Yeah.
0: We just heard from Wack, who was living up to his name because he broke up with his partner because he didn't want to buy her many sisters Christmas presents. And Sarah's just texting. This is awful. My dad's best friend used to break up with his girlfriend every November so he didn't have to buy her a Christmas present. This went on for years.
2: Every November.
0: Yeah, that is a terrible reason to dump someone. 0333 2020 800 if you can top it.
1: Well, you know, one of the reasons I love coming and working on this show is so that you can mock me.
0: Yes.
1: Right, so I want to know if there's anyone else listening right now who has a paper diary or a wall calendar, because I walk around with mine.
0: Okay.
1: It's got everyone's schedule in, and you think this is hilarious.
0: Yes, but you've not done that justice, how crazy this is.
1: Go on.
0: So you've lumped it in with paper diary, fine. Yeah. Lots of people walk around with a paper diary, and then you just catch that wall calendar. You are walking around with an actual flip chart wall calendar.
1: Yes.
0: And it's massive.
1: It's massive. It gives me an overview of my life.
2: It's the one from the kitchen wall. You just bring it to work every day. You take it out of the house every day. Yeah. Also, you got the wrong month there. You're on September, babes.
1: Well, that's because I didn't want you to see what's happening this month.
0: What? Wow. Why? What's that? James, get it off.
2: Hold on, let me have a look at September. Strictly Come Dancing. I'm joking.
1: You are out of order. I'm sorry, but this is how I've lived my life. Writing things down. I know people who put their calendars on their phones, lost their phones, and they're like, oh my gosh, what's going to happen?
0: Yeah.
1: Everyone in my house knows what's going on. We take pictures, send it out. So we've got an overview.
0: Right. So everyone's diary is on that.
1: Yeah.
0: But you're the only one that can take it around with you.
1: Well, I amend everyone, it.
0: Right. Okay, in real time.
2: The keeper of the calendar.
0: Yeah. Exactly. How extraordinary. I'm slightly disappointed that it's not like a calendar that has, you know, like firemen on it or something.
2: Right, yeah, where's the Cliff Richard calendar at?
0: Yeah.
2: What theme is this calendar that you've got?
0: It
2: looks woodland.
1: Emma
2: Bridgewater.
0: Wow. Angelica.
2: It's Emma Bridgewater. Like, we know who that is. Who's Emma Bridgewater? Wait, who is that? I'm Googling
1: it. I mean, why just
2: handcrafted
1: keep
2: pottery homewares.
1: Yeah.
0: Did it come free when you bought some handcrafted pottery?
1: No, I paid for that one.
2: Oh, it's lovely.
0: It's really nice.
2: Emma Bridgewater.
0: Yeah. Oh, look. Oh, guys, it's Espresso.
1: Espresso.
0: Sabrina Carpenter on Hits Radio.
2: I've got the egg.

0: Espresso, Sabrina Carpenter on the Hits Radio Breakfast Show. Now, I was just talking about my calendar. And you know, it's a wall calendar. It's big. It has everyone's schedule on it. And I need it with me. Otherwise, I feel like I'm naked. Now, we've had a voice note in from Andy.
1: You could actually wear that calendar. It is big enough. It's more of a sandwich board.
2: It is, isn't it?
0: Well, let's hear from Angie.
3: I have a kitchen calendar, and it's really important. So my husband knows where I am all the time and what I'm doing.
0: There you go.
1: So, yeah, but I think she leaves it in the kitchen, I think, is the
2: where
1: suggestion
2: are you?
1: There.
2: Why does he need to know exactly where you are at all times?
1: Angie's busy.
2: Angie's busy.
1: Angie's busy.
2: Listen to where we are this Friday. We are having a Friday fry-up with Billie Eilish. We're going to chat about the new movie, Hit Me Hard and Soft. It's a 3D visual masterpiece.
1: Yes.
2: It's amazing. So if you and your kids love Billie Eilish, make sure you're listening on Friday morning, and then you can watch the chat on our YouTube channel from 10 a.m.
0: so
2: tomorrow.
1: Amazing. God, I love her. Absolutely love her. We've got the loser board. We've got Useless coming up next. It's day 3 of the new loser board, isn't it?
0: Yeah, that's right. Losercator is here ready. Who is up for taking James on? 0333 2020 800. Call us right now. We're playing next.
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20: Delays on the M61 southbound at Junction 1 for Swinton Interchange are adding 25 minutes, whilst over in Denton there's 10 minutes extra on the M67 westbound at the island. Meanwhile, you may want to allow a bit of extra time because of usual queues on Regent Road and the M602 inbound taking 10 minutes. Also expect 15 minutes through Wokton Road at the M60 Junction 13. Meanwhile, Trinity Way from Cheetham Hill Road is adding 10 minutes to the A6. That's the latest. There's more on our website.
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0: 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Morning.
1: Good morning.
0: Right, it's time for this.
2: Well, playing useless this morning is Lisa. Good morning.
3: Morning.
2: How are you?
3: I've just finished work and just got outside my house.
1: Oh, lovely. Did a night shift.
3: Yeah.
1: Amazing. What did you do?
3: Oh, a care support worker.
1: Amazing.
2: Okay, nice. Make sure you get a cup of tea, put your feet up, you deserve it. Now, Lisa, you've got a dumping story, don't you? Just before we play.
3: I do, actually.

0: Oh, go on.
1: I actually finished with my ex because he used to come back from having a good night out on a weekend at like 11, 12 o'clock to wake me up to say, can you give me something to eat? And it got to a point that it was like, you know what? I just need my sleep. I've got work. I'm not doing this no more.
2: Yeah. You've got important work.
3: Exactly. That is appalling behaviour.
0: That is appalling. Make yourself food.
3: We're booing him.
1: There was a good thing that came out of this, though. I moved house. I went to a pub after being invited to a karaoke because I love a good karaoke. And there was a gentleman there that was getting a little bit too full on. And a gentleman had walked me back home, and later on we decided that, you know, we'd give it a go.
2: Oh, wow. That's lovely.
3: A happy ending.
1: 2 years later, I'm still very strong.
0: Nice.
2: Well, let's hope your time on use is as happy at the end. Okay, the rules are go off topic, repeat an answer or get the answer right, and a time penalty of 10 seconds will be added to your time. Okay, Lisa?
1: Go ahead.
2: Okay, James is the losercator.
4: That's right.
2: He will decide whether a penalty will be given.
4: I'm just polishing my timer now.
3: Oh, very good. So you've got to get the next 10 questions wrong faster than Callum, who is the new leader of the loser board with 36.1 seconds. Reckon you can beat him?
1: I'll have a good go.
3: Great.
2: Okay, you ready?
1: Go on, bring it on.
2: Your 10 questions start in 3, 2, 1. What do you use cutlery for?
1: Washing.
2: Spell red.
1: Pink.
2: What jewellery do you usually wear on your finger?
1: Necklace.
2: Who is Kim Kardashian's famous mum?
1: Sarah Warren.
2: Who sings Birds of a Feather?
1: Cat Dealey.
2: What colour is matcha?
1: Purple.
2: Focaccia is a type of what?
1: Door.
2: What day is it tomorrow?
1: Sunday.
2: What is Will's surname?
1: Don't know.
2: What currency do you use in America?
1: Pound coins.
2: Stop the clock.
3: Whoa! Wow! Not bad!
4: That was very speedy.
3: It was fast, wasn't it? I mean, yeah, okay, go on, James, sorry. What are you thinking?
4: I don't want to issue a time penalty, but I'm afraid I do have to, because spell red, the answer pink, is not a spelling.
3: Oh, I see.
4: So that is a time penalty.
3: Yeah, okay.
4: I'd also argue that don't know isn't a surname.
3: Well, I don't think that was Sarah getting the answer wrong. I think she just... I think she just actually doesn't know my surname.
4: It sort of counts as a pass almost, so that's another time penalty. Yeah. So you've got 2 time penalties, and you seem pretty happy about it. Your time... Also, Cat Diggley isn't a singer.
3: No, that's fine. Come on.
4: Okay, we'll leave it. We'll leave it. 35 was your time. Ooh. You would have beat Callum, but now it's 55.
2: Oh.
3: Not bad. It's best, by the way, my surname.
4: It's pretty bad.
3: It's best.
4: You tried, though. You've had a long night, so you did really well today.
2: Yeah, you did brilliantly. Thank you so much.
1: No worries.
2: And I'm glad that... it was a happy ending and you're all happy in love. Thank you so much.
1: Thank you.
2: Here's the monster.
1: Have a good day.
2: Oh, you too.
3: Thank you.
2: Oh, we don't want to cut off on that. The monster, Eminem featuring Rihanna.

0: with Fleur, Will and James, but Angelica's in for Fleur.
1: I am.
2: Thanks for being here. Now, we mentioned this earlier. If you can't wait for our Billie Eilish Friday fry-up, you can actually listen to it now on the Rayo app, and you'll be able to watch the whole thing from 10 a.m. tomorrow.
0: Oh, so good. Love Billie. And coming up, you can win up to £1,000 with Lidl, so you can do the big shop of all big shops.
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20: The top stories this hour. Women in Greater Manchester are telling us they're being failed by the NHS, with many having to go through years of pain before even being given a diagnosis. It's as a new report shows over half of women in the UK with debilitating conditions feel their suffering's not being taken seriously. That number rises to almost three quarters among young women. Charlotte was sectioned before her complex regional pain syndrome was diagnosed.
21: My condition basically turned out to end up only being trigger on my hormone cycle every month. So we found out that every month with my condition, it was flaring up. They were told me that it was just my condition and that it was just part of my condition, but it turned out that it was actually stage 4 endometriosis.
20: An 80-year-old woman's in a life-threatening condition after a crash involving six vehicles in Wigan. It happened on Warrington Road in Ashton in Makerfield yesterday. Four people were taken to hospital. Here's our reporter, Becky Lomas.
1: Emergency services rushed to the scene at around 1 o'clock yesterday afternoon. Investigators say the driver of a BMW i3 is believed to have suffered a medical episode before hitting five other cars. A man in his 70s and another woman are seriously injured in hospital, and one man's being treated for minor injuries. No arrests have been made. Police are appealing for any witnesses to come forward.
20: Polling stations have opened for people to vote in elections across Greater Manchester and the British Isles. Wales and Scotland will choose new members of their devolved parliament. Here, you'll need your ID to cast your ballot, with council seats up for grabs in all 10 Greater Manchester boroughs. City are celebrating winning the Women's Super League title for the first time since 2016. They've been crowned champions after Arsenal's 1-1 draw with Brighton last night. André Jaeglert's side have been top of the WSL since November, winning 17 of their 21 matches so far. And Amazon's become the first UK retailer to launch a drone delivery service. A trial's underway in County Durham, with the plan for certain items to arrive by air within 2 hours.
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20: Cloudy today across Manchester and the northwest, with some showers possible this evening. Highs of 16 degrees Celsius. That's the latest. I'm Alex Corns.
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0: Yes, good luck. Right, let's get this on. It's Lady Mojo.
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0: 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Good morning.
1: Good morning.
0: Now, we've been getting the most ridiculous reasons you broke up with your partner on the show. Some of them have been wild. So wild. And we've had so many messages, like I said. First on the line, we've got Ree. Hi, Ree.
2: Hi.
3: Tell us why you broke up with someone.
2: Because they kept not wearing socks around the house. And I cringe feet.
1: Oh,
2: and
1: no.
2: They kept touching me with their feet.
3: Oh. They were touching you, like, when you were on the sofa and stuff.
2: Yeah.
3: Yeah, that's horrible.
1: Wow.
3: Honestly, that's... Yeah.
2: Can't stand feet.
1: Okay. You would hate living with me.
3: Yeah.
1: Because not only are my socks always off, my feet are horrific.
0: What do you mean? Just ugly?
1: They're ugly. Hairy toes, corns, and long
3: this
1: nails.
3: This is horrible.
1: Yeah.
3: Bye, Ree. We've got Ange on the phone as well. Good morning, Ange.
4: Good morning.
3: Tell us what happened with you.
4: Well, this was a few years ago, but I was old school. Basically, I don't believe a man should do anything around the house. And I'd go on out and start to rain, and he got my washer in. So when I got back, pack your bags, get on your bike, and go.
1: Because he tried to join in with the household chores.
3: Hold on.
4: Because he got my washer in after like, it was a no-no.
1: Yeah. Wow.
0: Did he not fold them?
4: Well, he didn't even fold them, no, but the fact is he got them in.
1: So she didn't... So Ange doesn't like the fact that he was helping around the house.
3: Why are we entertaining this? You don't want to... You don't believe a man should do anything around the house, ever.
4: Well, this was years ago.
0: Yeah, Ange, right. she's a changed person.
3: That's good, Ange. I'm pleased to hear that.
4: Woman now.
1: It was a different time.
4: Now you can get the washing and fold it and you can iron it as well.
1: Well, there we go.
3: Great. Right. Good for you, Ange.
1: Yeah, brilliant.
0: And on that note... you could win £1,000 thanks to our mates with Lidl very soon, so stay there. Now, though, George Ezra.

0: George Ezra, Budapest on the Hits Radio Breakfast Show. 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
19: Stop-start queues on the M61 heading south at Junction 1 for Swinton. Interchange with a 25-minute to get through there. Whilst over in Worsley, there's delays on Walkden Road at the M60 Junction 13, taking 20 minutes. Meanwhile, you may want to allow extra time on the A57 Regent Road heading into Manchester. Also look out for temporary lights on Green Lane in Heaton Mersey because of electricity work. That's the latest. 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
1: With Lidl.
0: Yeah, Lidl have launched a new track with Liberty X. It's called Just a Little, perfect for Throwback Thursday. 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And hoping to win £1,000 to spend is Sam in Newcastle. Morning.
3: Morning.
4: Hey, Sam.
3: Hey, UK.
5: Good, how are you?
3: I'm good, thank you.
5: Excellent. Where do we find you this morning? You sound fairly chipper.
3: I'm at work.
6: Oh, okay. Someone likes their job. She's come to work here.
5: So, Sam, congratulations, because you've got £500 just for getting on air. Woo! Let's make some noise for Sam.
3: Thank you.
5: Brilliant work. What a great... That's of course, that's why you felt so chipper. But here is how you can win a little bit more, Sam, all right? Okay.
3: Okay.
5: Now listen carefully. So Sam, we're going to play you a song with five words missing, all right? For each missing word you give us, you're going to win another £100. Get them all right, then you get a grand. Not bad.
3: Okay. Yeah?
5: Okay, how are you feeling? You're good on your songs, you've got good musical knowledge, you're good with lyrics.
3: Well, I listen to the radio all day, every day at work, so...
0: Perfect.
3: I'm
4: brilliant,
3: that
4: right.
3: Out.
4: Perfect. Okay. Yeah, this one than a Radar Diary.
5: Well, hopefully this is a song that you've heard on the radio before. Something tells me you might have done, right? Okay, so listen very carefully. You ready? Okay, let's go.

0: Okay. It's tough, innit? It's a tough one. All right, Sam. What were the missing words?
1: Over the hills and far away.
0: Okay. So, you've said over the hills and far away. All right, let's see how many of those words you got right.

0: Sam.
1: It's not terrible, Sam, because you correctly identified that there was a the in there twice. And hill. I mean, you said hills, but hill. It's fine. So, two, I'm looking at our adjudicator. Three.
0: We're going to say three.
1: We're going to say three. Woo! Congratulations. Oh, you've got another £300. Well done.
2: Thank you.
1: Yeah,
0: oh, Sam.
1: You pulled that out of the bag there, Sam. Not bad.
0: I can't believe that. people would have been screaming at the radio.
1: Yeah.
0: But congratulations on getting another £300 to spend at Lidl. Well done. If you missed out, then don't worry. Tom Green has another chance for you to play and win that cash after 10 a.m. this morning.
3: Yeah, and there's another chance to win at hitsradio.co.uk. All thanks to Lidl Plus Points, the brand new addition to the Lidl Plus app. You can use your points to get free or discounted items or money off vouchers to spend in stores. 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Okay, let's get another throwback on. It's Dynamite, Tyre Cruise. Let's go.

0: Dynamite, Tyo Cruz on Hits Radio Breakfast. Well done to Sam for winning £800 to spend at Lidl. Woo. Really good stuff. There's another chance to win with Tom after 10 a.m. this morning. All right, put your phone down because we have done the scrolling for you, and here's what's on your timelines today. Shimmy Shimmy, guys. Strictly is coming back, and the Beeb have revealed everything that is returning to Strictly this year, because there's been a lot of changes. We all have all seen about the changes to the presenter lineup, to the dancers and stuff. But some things will remain the same, okay? All four judges have kept their jobs.
1: Wow.
0: That's good.
2: I like the judging lineup.
0: It's a good judging lineup.
3: It's a great lineup.
0: Yeah.
3: I reckon they put their prices up this year. Do you think?
0: Do you reckon?
3: Well, I think
0: no, I don't think so. I think they were too scared.
3: Do you think?
0: Because the axe was falling left, right and centre on that show. They're just lucky to be hanging on in there. All the themed weeks are going to stay.
2: Okay. Great. Yeah. We like a themed week.
0: We like a themed
2: week.
0: We
2: know what to expect. Yeah. Stuff.
0: Although I feel like now maybe they could bring in a new theme. I don't know. I don't know what that would be.
2: Another dance.
0: They should do like an influencer week. Do you know what I mean? Where everybody has to
3: do a dance that's trending on TikTok.
0: Exactly, James. That actually is quite good. They've brought the instant dance challenge back. So that was first time last year. That was one of the most exciting weeks.
2: Is that? Oh, yeah. That's the one you just have. This is the dance.
0: Yeah,
2: you've all
0: they
2: got
0: did
2: to
0: it in Blackpool. Yeah, it was like you just sort of had to just throw. It was almost like an improv moment.
3: That was very cool.
0: It was very good, and they were good. And they've kept these. I mean, some of the big dancers have remained. Some of the big professionals, Dan Buswell.
2: Yeah.
0: Great to see her still there. Amy Dowden, she's doing it. Javita, who's amazing.
3: Vito's back. Johannes.
0: Yes. Kai Widdrington.
2: Yeah.
0: Kai danced with. Yeah.
3: And Neil Jones is back. Neil Jones hasn't had a professional dance, like a celebrity dancer for a while, has he? So I hope he gets someone this year.
0: I think he will, James. Okay. Well, maybe he could get Angelica Bell if she was to do an show.
3: Maybe.
2: Can you stop spreading rumours?
3: Are you in talks, Angelica? What's everyone
2: can
3: saying?
2: Can you stop spreading rumours?
3: What's the wall calendar saying?
2: Listen.
3: Are you busy?
2: Anyway. Right. This piece of music just makes me feel emotional. London Marathon. Know so many people who raised so much money for charity, put all that training in. I'm surprised that so many people want to do it. It is hard. I did it before, and the training and all that. But there's been a record 1.3 million ballot entries for next year's London Marathon already.
0: Wow. You know what that actually represents? That represents nearly 2% of the entire adult population of the UK.
3: Wow.
0: That is a lot.
3: That's
0: of
3: a
0: people.
3: Lot of people, yeah. Isn't it?
2: And because of that, there may be 2 days next year for the London Marathon, so it would shut down London. But I think that would be quite good, giving more people a chance to get involved with such an iconic race.
3: Well, I just feel sorry for the spectators, because we'd have to travel around two full days.
0: You don't have to do that, though. I knew people running the marathon. I didn't make any banners and go and stand there.
3: Did you not?
2: You didn't go and support your friend?
0: No, they decided to do it. They can live with the consequences.
3: I think that's actually worse.
2: I mean, it is a big deal. Who are these people? Why would anyone want to run a marathon?
0: Yeah, James, why would anyone?
3: I did actually apply once and I won on the ballot.
0: Yeah.
3: But I decided no.
0: And then you sacked it off.
3: Decided not to bother.
0: Yeah.
3: But Angelica, you finished it in 4 hours 20.
2: Yeah.
3: That's impressive.
2: That was a long time ago.
3: That's really good.
0: Not bad at all.
3: Better than Daddy Pig this year.
0: Oh, yeah. And better than Joe Wicks. Yeah. But you know, running, like, people do think it is literally like a new religion. That's how seriously people take it. Oh, it's his BB Rexer and Faithless.
2: Partridge is in the studio. Yeah. Partridge.

0: Banger! New Religion, BB Rexha and Faithless on the Hits Radio Blackwood Show. I'm loving these throwbacks.
1: Oh, yeah. Throwback
0: Thursday.
1: It's
0: the time of my life.
1: It's the best day of the week.
0: Yeah.
1: So, James, you were complaining about the fact the marathon might be over 2 days and how that will really disrupt your personal life.
2: But I stand corrected because Angelica has rightly pointed out during that song that charities will make more money.
1: Yes.
2: Yeah. Great.
1: Yeah, but it doesn't change the logistical element.
2: The logistics are the logistics.
1: Yeah, which you will be absolutely livid then if the UK wins its bid to host the Olympics again.
2: Why am I being painted
1: in 2040?
2: So miserable. I think that's great. That would be so inspiring for young athletes who are listening to the radio right now.
1: Yeah.
2: But also, it costs a lot of money. Do we really need to do it? Can we not just let someone else do it?
1: Gosh. What radio show is this that James is doing angry phone-ins to himself? Where do you think they should hold it, though? Because it doesn't necessarily have to be in London.
2: Oh, no. Yeah, that would be great.
0: Put some other places on the map. Margate,
1: they could do the swimming. They could do the swimming 100%. In Margate.
0: I used to go to Margate as a little girl, Dreamland.
1: Oh, the theme park.
0: Oh, brilliant.
1: Yeah, is roller coasters an official event in the...
0: I've made it one. Yeah.
2: I think Scotland would be an amazing place. Wales would be so beautiful. That would be really fun.
1: Yeah.
2: Put it in the north.
0: He's changing his tune.
2: Oh my God, put it in the north. This has turned into a phone in. Get HS2 built. Let's go.
1: Wow. Oh my goodness. Yeah. Yeah, we'll be up there in no time.
0: Can we just stick to throwbacks?
1: Yeah, let's stick to throwbacks. All right, as you're on the way, James has had a traumatic appointment this week that we need to hear about, James.
2: Such a bit embarrassing.
1: And we've got a throwback from Ashanti and Ja Rule coming up. Manchester's Hits Radio. 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With Disney Plus. 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
2: There are delays on the M61 southbound at the Swinton interchange with 20-minute delays, whilst over in Unsworth, it's slow through roadworks on Manchester Road at Sunnybank Road. Meanwhile, queues are building on Regent Road and the M602 heading into Manchester with 10-minute delays. Also around the M60 junction 13 at Walkden Road, there's 15 minutes of congestion. Look out for temporary lights on Worsley Road North at Hurst Avenue finishing today. That's the latest. There's more on our website.
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3: 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Beat the traffic and be quids in on the train.

0: Bruno Mars, I Just Might on Hit Radio Breakfast with Fleur, Will and James. We've got Angelica in for Fleur.
1: We have.
0: And we're having a lovely morning. Are you having a nice morning, James?
2: I'm having a lovely morning. Yeah. I do want to tell you about something, though, because yesterday, I'm a bit paranoid about health, obviously. Yeah. I mean, there's a history
1: of... You do get worried about
2: things. I do. I'm a bit of a hypochondriac. There's a history of cancer in my family, and I'm sure there is for many people listening. Mm. So I often want to do a blood test to see, like, I'm okay and stuff. Mm-hmm. And then I saw this online, this advert came up on Instagram to do a scan, a full body scan.
0: Right.
1: Okay.
2: So anyway, I ended up booking this full body scan.
0: Okay.
2: It's not an MRI though, I wish. That's so expensive.
0: You want to see inside.
2: But they check like all your different like skin bits and stuff. Anyway, it was
1: also like moles or
2: yeah, moles.
0: Mole mapping. Very important to do. Everyone should do that.
2: And they do full bloods and everything.
0: Yeah.
2: And then they tell you how you're doing, basically. But it was quite scary because it's quite a futuristic room you go in. And then the lady was like, oh, just relax, it's fine, it'll be over in a minute. And then this automated like AI voice came over the speaker and went, lasers initiating. So it wasn't very relaxing at all. Actually, and anyway, afterwards, that I had to do this like strength thing to like grip. I had to grip something, and it would test my strength. And as I did it, the nurse was like, "Are you sure that's as hard as you can go?" Which is quite rude. She said one hand was stronger than the other. Anyway, I then went into to get the results, and the doctor told me that I am 90% weaker than all of the other men my age.
0: Wow.
2: That have also. Why is everyone? Why are the producers in the studio laughing?
0: Well, it's also the lack of surprise on people's faces that I think is quite rude, actually, guys.
2: How am I?
0: I'm shocked. You're a gym guy. You go to the gym loads.
2: That's what I said.
0: You work out.
2: I told them that, Will.
0: You chucked in left, right, and centre.
1: I would have taken that. There's worse things they could have told you in that room.
2: That's Angelica, true. You don't understand. As a man, that is actually horrible. It's actually really like, quite shameful.
0: Right, okay. So basically, the message here is we need to stop telling you to get a grip because you just physically can't. Okay, sorry, James. Wow. Right, let's get this on. Ellie Goulding, Love Me Like You Do on Hits Radio Breakfast. I'm sorry, James.

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0: So do you fancy having 300 grand transferred into your bank account by tomorrow night? Of course you do. We're going to get you in the draw next.
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1: The top stories this hour. Women in Greater Manchester have been telling us they feel ignored by the NHS, with some waiting decades for debilitating illnesses to be diagnosed. A new report shows more than half of women in the UK feel their pain isn't being taken seriously, rising to nearly three quarters among younger women. Charlotte's been living with pain since she was 8 years old.
29: It took a number of years to finally get a diagnosis, and then once I eventually did get a diagnosis, doctors still didn't believe my pain. I was experiencing severe pain, which was hospitalising me. I was living in the hospital throughout my teens and young adulthood, and I found that no one really listened to me.
1: Four people have been taken to hospital after a car crashed into five other vehicles in Wigan. It happened yesterday on Warrington Road in Ashton in Makerfield. An 80-year-old woman's in a life-threatening condition. Our reporter Becky Lomas has more.
0: Police and paramedics were called to Warrington Road at around 1 o'clock yesterday afternoon. It's believed a BMW i3 hit five other cars after the driver suffered a suspected medical episode. A man in his 70s is seriously injured in hospital, though his injuries aren't thought to be life-threatening. Three others are also in hospital with minor injuries. No arrests have been made as inquiries continue.
1: Polls have opened in council elections across Greater Manchester and the British Isles. Seats are up for grabs in all 10 Greater Manchester boroughs. There's a reminder, you'll need your ID to cast your ballot. City have been crowned Women's Super League champions without even kicking a ball. Arsenal's 1-1 draw with Brighton last night means Andrea Jeglert's side can't be caught. It's their first title since 2016. They've won 17 of their 21 games so far this season. And Olympic champions, European title holders and some of Britain's top runners have been announced as part of this month's Great Manchester Run. The elite lineup's been revealed, with defending men's champion Solomon Barrega returning alongside Britain's Mark Scott. More than 38,000 people are expected to take part on the 31st of May.
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1: Cloudy today across Manchester in the northwest, with some showers possible this evening. Highs of 16 degrees Celsius. That's the latest. I'm Alex Corns.
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7: That's right, remember Will. 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

0: Ordinary on Hit Radio Breakfast. Okay, guys, the pun down is here.
1: Yeah! Love this. Now, James had a body scan the other day. The good news is, everybody, he's healthy, he's fine. The bad news is, he's got a clinically weak grip.
2: Oh, yeah, sorry.
3: Apparently, yes, 90% weaker than other men my age.
1: You just heard that I haven't got a weak grip.
0: No, you exactly.
1: I've got that,
0: whip.
1: Hand.
3: Boom. Yeah, that was very, very firm. Ow. There it goes again.
1: We're also very excited that Celeb Traitors is being filmed right now.
0: Mm-hmm.
1: It's going to be so good. So for today's pun down, let's do body parts and celebrities. For instance, James needs to get down the gym and work on his James Balms.
0: Where James Balms in the gym, you could get your grips. That's good.
3: That's good.
0: Yeah. That's really good.
1: That's how we're going with this.
0: Yeah, I'll get the obvious one out of the way. Just the no one needs to bother with this. Brad armpits.
3: That's good. Generally,
0: let's just do that.
1: Yeah, let's do it.
0: Let's do it there.
3: I've got Florence Pugh-ney.
0: Puny.
3: Yeah, because you can have a puny body. Puny.
0: Oh, yeah, good. Like okay, me. Yeah, good. Well done. Yeah, it's
1: okay.
0: Nice.
1: That's not a body part, but I'll let you go. more of that. Please send them in. 0333 2020 800. Yeah?
0: Yeah.
1: And we continue now with some Destiny's Child. Say my name, people.

0: Midnight Sun's Zara Larson. You're listening to the Hits Radio Breakfast Show. Okay, it's time for the pun down.
1: Yeah.
0: Yeah. Today we're looking at body parts and celebs. What you got, Will?
1: Okay, I have a pituitary gland in Murray.
0: Okay, that's great. That's good.
1: Thank you very much. I've also got a fallopian right tube.
0: Okay.
2: Really good.
0: Thank you. Are you a surgeon over there?
1: I could be.
2: Why does your cowboy sound 100 years old?
0: Wise, it's wisdom.
1: Yeah. I've got more, but you have a go, James.
2: All right, I've got rib rinder.
1: Yeah, really nice.
0: Yeah.
2: Bottom cruise.
1: Brilliant.
0: Okay.
2: Bottom Holland.
1: See where this is going.
0: Yeah.
2: Bottom Hiddleston.
0: Right. Okay.
1: Yeah. How?
2: Bottom Brady.
1: Yeah.
0: There you go.
2: Bottom of Finland.
1: Can you close this? He's just Googled list of
2: Bottom
1: Toms.
2: Bottom Hardy.
1: No, stop.
2: Bottom Moore. Captain.
1: Ow.
2: Bottom Moore.
0: Stop it. Stop. Stop.
2: Thank you.
1: That's good.
0: Ben, hello. And Marnie.
1: And instead of Anne-Marie.
2: Nice, yeah. Yes.
0: Very clever. Neil, Ed Sheeran.
1: Oh.
2: It was there for the taking.
1: Yeah.
0: It was there.
1: Yeah.
0: Cheryl Crow's feet.
2: Oh, that's great. Well,
1: that's a good one.
2: Hopefully not.
1: Nah, she doesn't have
2: any. I'm sure you don't have any of those, Corinne.
0: No, we don't have any of that. If you got some puns for us, get in contact. Body parts and celebs, 0333 20 20 800. We're going to be playing some I Don't Care Ed Sheeran and Justin Bieber in a second.
1: Yeah. Manchester's Hits Radio. 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
8: Stop-start queues affect the M61 southbound at Junction 1 for Swinton Interchange with a 25-minute to get through there. Meanwhile, it's slow on the A56 Manchester Road through Unsworth Roadworks at Sunny Bank Road. Also expect 15-minute delays on the A57 Hyde Road at Mottram, whilst over in Worsley there's 20-minute queues on Walkden Road at the M60 Junction 13. A look out for temporary lights on Agecroft Road in Prestwich.
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0: Olivia Dean, so easy to fall in love on the Hits Radio Breakfast Show. And you join us in the middle of the pun, Dan. You all okay out there?
1: Yeah.
0: Okay, yeah. We are talking body parts and celebs. You have not disappointed, but have Will and James disappointed me?
2: Probably. Maybe not for the pun down, but I'd say just in general.
3: Yeah,
0: no,
3: I
0: I'm
3: think
0: just talking
3: so.
0: Pun down.
2: Oh, sorry, just pun down.
3: Okay, right, great.
2: What about the nasal cavity, Tina Turner? It's quite fun to say,
3: that's
2: nasal
3: really
2: cavity, Tina Turner. What about cervix Hope? Cervix Hope? Cervix Hope.
3: That's really good.
2: Or prostate McRae.
3: Oh, I love that.
2: Yeah, yeah.
3: That's really
2: the
3: good.
2: Area I'm hanging out.
0: Oh, you just put a spanner in the works. These are quite good.
2: Thank
3: okay,
2: you.
3: I've got Skindy Lauper.
2: Oh, he's very strong. Yeah.
3: Cristiano Ronelbo.
2: yeah.
3: And star of our Friday Fry Up this week, Nostrilli Eilish.
2: Really good.
3: Nostrilli Eilish.
2: Yeah,
3: you can actually hear that Friday Fry Up right now on the Rayo app.
2: Brilliant.
3: And watch it on YouTube from tomorrow at 10 a.m.
0: You're such a DJ.
2: Thank you.
0: These ones are good. Imogen, Leonardo, DiCaprio.
2: Yeah, that's good.
3: Yeah,
2: Kneecap.
3: Very clean.
2: Really clean.
0: You're going to like this one. Simone says, Will Breast.
2: Thank you.
3: His
2: thank
3: best.
2: You, Samantha.
3: Will Breast is best.
2: A big compliment.
0: Yeah.
2: Thank you.
0: Hello, Si. Ankle Licker Bell.
2: Ankle. Yeah, that's good.
3: Ankle Licker
2: Bell. That's you.
0: And I've got to say this one, Tracy, Al Pacino's.
3: Pacino. Oh, but what part, body part is that?
2: Nose.
3: Oh, I was thinking
0: Pacino.
2: You were thinking of the trousers, weren't
3: yes,
2: you?
3: Yes, I was. Yeah. How silly.
0: Say something about your fashion. Okay, but my winner today, because there can only be one winner in this town.
2: That's right.
0: Tracy, you didn't disappoint. Teeth Lemon. It's clean.
2: It's very clean.
0: No fillings.
3: Well done, Tracy.
2: Well done.
0: No fillings here. That was a really good pun, Dan, everybody. Yeah,
2: well done.
0: Really, really good.
2: Woo.
0: Thank you very much for that. Thank you very much. Okay,
2: Woo.
0: We continue with the Throwback Thursday here on the Hits Radio Breakfast Show. Meet me halfway, Black Eyed Peas. Tune.

0: something I want to talk about.
1: I really like the way Sabrina Carpenter says Madonna. Sounds like she's doing an English accent. That was Bring Your Love on Hits Radio Breakfast.
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1: Now, around this time, every Thursday and Friday, we tell you about the biggest shows that you need to put on your Disney Plus watch list. We just give you basically the best picks that you need to be watching this spring.
3: That's right. Now, at the top of our watch list this week is Rivals, with Series 2 landing on May the 15th on Disney Plus. I love it. The first series was incredible.
1: It was amazing.
3: So good. It's based on Julie Cooper's books. It's about glamour. We got status in there, power and reputation. So if you love a glamorous scandal, this is definitely for you. It's so good.
4: I love Rivals. I'm also really into Paradise. There's two seasons on Disney Plus right now, and I don't want to say too much. I don't want to even read the description of the show to you because it's genuinely such a spoiler. The first episode blows you away. It is so good. One of the best shows I've seen in so long.
1: Yeah,
4: definitely recommend watching it.
1: And series two is excellent. I finished it. I finished series two.
3: Really?
1: Have you finished it, James?
4: I loved it.
1: It was good.
3: Were you a binger
1: then? When we get watching a show, we'll see it through. We will see it through.
3: Week at a time.
1: Yeah, yeah. Oh, no. I'll do it in nightly. Well, with Paradise, you've got to do that.
4: Yeah, it's a really good one. It's a great one to watch this weekend.
1: Really good. So basically, just watch Paradise, which is out now, and then keep an eye out for Rivals, which is arriving on Disney Plus on May the 15th, and for the chance to win a relaxing night stay at a beautiful spa hotel of your choice, as well as spa treatments, afternoon tea, champers, dinner, and more.
3: Yeah.
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13: The M6 in Manchester has delays heading south from junction 25 for Bryn to junction 24 following emergency bridge repairs. Meanwhile, an obstruction has passed.

0: 17 for Knutsford to Junction 20. Also expect 15-minute delays on the M61 southbound at the Swinton interchange, whilst over in Worsley it's slow at the M60 Junction 13 with similar travel times. There's more on our website.
1: 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Swap traffic queues for commuter savings with the train.

0: It's Radio Breakfast and it's Throwback Thursday. We've been churning out the throwbacks all morning thus far. But Tom Green's up after us and he's got an hour of back-to-backs.
1: What's he got?

0: yeah.
1: Bill Mix.
0: Tom!
2: It's gonna be a good one, Tom.
0: You're too good, man. You're too good.
2: What a legend.
0: This next one is actually one of my favourite throwbacks, and you hear it all the time. And it's arguably their best song, although that's quite a controversial opinion.
3: It's
0: Killers, Human.
3: Wow, that's controversial.
2: It's big.

0: Impala and Jenny on Hits Radio Breakfast. Thanks so much for listening today.
1: Yeah,
0: thanks
1: thank
0: for
1: you.
0: Being with us again, Angelica.
1: Oh, my pleasure.
0: Have
1: last day tomorrow.
0: I know.
2: Oh, that's so sad.
0: It's really sad.
3: But it's been amazing.
1: Oh. You come in and then it's like, bye.
0: Yeah. Too brief. But we've got a big day tomorrow.
3: Yes. Yeah, big Friday energy.
0: Yeah. What are we going to be doing, James?
3: You can hear our highlights from our chat with Billie Eilish, our Friday Billie Frylish.
0: Brilliant.
3: Friday,
0: yeah.
3: I don't know how to do it.
0: I love Fry Up.
3: Yeah,
0: no.
3: never mind.
0: It's good.
3: It's going to be great.
0: Yeah, it's going to be great. And we're also going to be doing your Friday Get Out.
1: Yes.
0: Something you really want to get out of this weekend, then let us know.
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23: Top stories this hour. Women in Greater Manchester are telling us they're being failed by the NHS, with many having to go through years of pain before even being given a diagnosis. It says a new report shows over half of women in the UK with debilitating conditions feel their suffering isn't being taken seriously. That number rises to almost three quarters among young women. Charlotte was sectioned before her complex regional pain syndrome was diagnosed.
24: My condition basically turned out to end up only being triggered around my hormone cycle every month. So we found out that every month with my condition, it was flaring up. They were told me that it was just my condition and that it was just part of my condition, but it turned out that it was actually stage 4 endometriosis.
23: An 80-year-old woman's in a life-threatening condition after a crash involving six vehicles in Wigan. It happened on Warrington Road in Ashton in Makerfield yesterday. Four people were taken to hospital. Here's our reporter, Becky Lomas.
1: Emergency services rushed to the scene at around 1 o'clock yesterday afternoon. Investigators say the driver of a BMW i3 is believed to have suffered a medical episode before hitting five other cars. A man in his 70s and another woman are seriously injured in hospital, and one man's being treated for minor injuries. No arrests have been made. Police are appealing for any witnesses to come forward.
23: We're being told the risk to the public from the hantavirus outbreak on board a cruise ship is very low. Two British people are self-isolating after returning from the cruise in the Atlantic Ocean. Another British man is being treated in hospital in the Netherlands. The ship's on its way to Tenerife. City are celebrating winning the Women's Super League title for the first time since 2016. They've been crowned champions following Arsenal's 1-1 draw with Brighton last night. Andre Jeglet's side have been top of the WSL since November, winning 17 of their 21 matches so far. And Amazon has become the first UK retailer to launch a drone delivery service. A trial's underway in County Durham, with the plan for certain items to arrive by air within 2 hours.
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23: Cloudy today across Manchester and the northwest, with some showers possible this evening. Highs of 16 degrees Celsius. That's the latest. I'm Alex Corns.
3: Listen, you know it's a good week when Throwback Thursday comes around this fast. It's Tom Green on Hits Radio. Armin van Helden and Timbaland, Get Us

And I told you it was going to get a little bit warmer as the week goes on. Some of your highs of 19 out there. I got to say, a little bit overcast, a little bit grey. That's all right on a Thursday. On a Thursday, that really should be a Wednesday after a short four-day week. How are you? You okay, brother? I've not said that, which is awfully rude. How are you? It's Tom Green on Throwback Thursday. And I thought we'd start hard today as a little sort of idea of what's to come for the next hour.

0: and shout out to my ex from 2016, which feels like the point where my fashion stopped. I had this realization the other day that I think I might be sort of vibe-based in 2016. My fashion, my music choice, and I'm actually okay with that. It's fine. Nicki Minaj before that and Armin van Helden. And right, 0333 2020 800. If you've never listened to the Throwback Hour, we do this thing called the Roll Call, but I need you now. 0333 2020 800, because lines are open.
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0: Yeah, so yesterday it was Michael's lucky day. He said he enters most Fridays, but just felt something good about a Wednesday opportunity, which I like that. Wednesday, Michael, your very lucky day. So he took home £250,000 yesterday, but that's pocket change for you. Because Mega May, which I will not get bored of saying, has another winner, and it could be you this Friday, right? It is rolling around real quick, and £300,000 is the cash prize. Sound good? 300 grand in your life? This is how you get it. 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Tomorrow we're getting another winner, and it's our classic Friday winner. 300 grand for you. 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Sound good? Gotta be another winner incoming. Miley Cyrus, Fats and Smalls and Outkast, Ms. Jackson, all on the Thursday Throwback Hour. 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

and Party in the USA on Hits Radio. Before that, Kiala Settle, Outcast, Ms. Jackson on a Throwback Thursday as well. So if you love the Throwback Hour every single day, and a lot of people say when they get to the office, they stick it on, go make themselves a brew. Well, it continues all Thursday, all this sort of stuff all day. And this is a bit of fun. All the winning on Hits Radio. So obviously Make Me a Winner back tomorrow, 300 grand Friday incoming, but we have got £1,000 up for grabs with you and Lidl. Your chances to win on this show after 11 o'clock this morning.

0: Okay, Kelly Clarkson. And since you've been gone, a little four-day weeker that we are getting through at a sort of rapid rate, to be fair. And have we opened the roll call lines? I know we did. 0333 20 2800. You lot always there regardless. Hello to Ruth. Hello to Haley. Hello to Jack. Tony. Sarah's in there as well. Carlos. Good morning, Carlos. Andy as well. And Keely. And Big Tone Biceps. Simon. What a name! Big Tony Biceps on 0333 20 2800. Tony, did you give yourself that nickname?
1: 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Tom Green with Subway. Have a proper chicken sarnie. 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

Neo and Closer on Hits Radio on Throwback Thursday, and you are knee-deep in Hits Radio's Throwback Hour every single day between 10 and 11. Thanks, Jack. Thanks to Simone. Thanks to Paul as well. It's God's on. I remember the winning continues. Make Me a Winner paying out again tomorrow. 300 grand. So it was 250 yesterday. 300 grand for you tomorrow, and £1,000 with our friends at Lidl in the next, like, 45 mins. Before then, Ellie Goulding after this from JoJo on Hits Radio.

0: in and burn it on Hits Radio before that JoJo leave. Open brackets, get out, close brackets. It is Hits Radio's Throwback Hour. Remember, they continue on the weekend as well. It's not just me who gets the lovely big laminated book of throwbacks to go through. Sam has his go on Saturday, and then Hits Radio Breakfast, Fleury's, Will Best and James Barr, with a little sprinkling of Angelica Bell this weekend, I imagine, with their guest, by the way. Have you heard who's joining them on the show tomorrow? Hits Radio Breakfast with Billie Eilish.
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15: The top stories this hour. Women in Greater Manchester have been telling us they feel ignored by the NHS, with some waiting decades for debilitating illnesses to be diagnosed. A new report shows more than half of women in the UK feel their pain isn't taken seriously. That number rises to nearly three quarters among younger women. Charlotte's been living with pain since she was 8 years old.
16: It took a number of years to finally get a diagnosis, and then once I eventually did get a diagnosis, doctors still didn't believe my pain. I was experiencing severe pain, which was hospitalizing me. I was living in the hospital throughout my teens and young adulthood, and I found that no one really listened to me.
15: Four people have been taken to hospital after a car crashed into five other vehicles in Wigan. It happened yesterday on Warrington Road in Ashton in Makerfield. An 8-year-old woman's in a life-threatening condition. Our reporter Becky Lomas has more.
17: Police and paramedics were called to Warrington Road at around 1 o'clock yesterday afternoon. It's believed a BMW i3 hit five other cars after the driver suffered a suspected medical episode. A man in his 70s and another woman are seriously injured in hospital, though their injuries aren't thought to be life-threatening. A man in his 80s is being treated for minor injuries. No arrests have been made as inquiries continue.
15: Health officials insist the risk to the public from a virus-hit cruise ship is low, as two Brits who were on board self-isolate at home. It's reported they left the vessel about 2 weeks ago and don't have any symptoms. City have been crowned Women's Super League champions without even kicking a ball. Arsenal's 1-1 draw with Brighton last night means Andrei Jaglet's side can't be caught. It's their first title win since 2016, but they've won 17 of their 21 games so far this season. And Olympic champions, European title holders and some of Britain's top runners have been announced as part of this month's Great Manchester Run. The elite lineup's been revealed, with defending men's champion Solomon Berega returning alongside Britain's Mark Scott. More than 38,000 people are expected to take part on the 31st of May.
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15: Cloudy today across Manchester and the northwest, with some showers possible this evening. Highs of 16 degrees Celsius. That's the latest. I'm Alex Corns.
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0: Guys, Billie Frylish, man. Just call it Billie Frylish. It's there for you in front of your faces. Beyonce, Olivia Dean on the way, and Make Me a Winner details. It pays out tomorrow.
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1: Just so you know, the album in full is as good as you want it to be, if you've not listened. Ray, and Where Is My Husband on Hits Radio on a Throwback Thursday. And listen, talking about amazing new albums that you have to listen to in full, I treated myself to a full listen through of the Noah Kahan album again this morning on the way to the train station. And oh, it's so good. Give that a listen if you've not done that either. Oh, and by the way, your next chance to get involved with Make Me Winner, that's on the way. But if you remember from 24 hours ago on the show, we spoke about the Mel C new album that's coming out and the fact there's a typo on the vinyl where they've stuck an extra N in there. So she's now known as Melanine C, which I find very funny every time. Since we spoke about this, it's gone viral on TikTok, which I love because we were ahead of the curve. And it looks like we might be looking down the barrel of a collector's edition.
2: A friend of mine was like, did you get the Melanine version? And he told me to check the spine.
1: You've got to be checking the spine of this vinyl record and see if you've got the Melanine C version. Because if you do, it might be worth a little bit of money.
2: Melanine.
1: You've got to keep looking for it. What I'm excited for is in 25 to 35 years, the Antiques Roadshow episode, where you'll be on. And you'd be like, well, if it wasn't for this radio presenter called Tom Green, I never would have bought the vinyl. And now I did, and I've got the Melanine C edition, and now it's worth 25 million. Get checking your vinyl, lads. And right then, new stuff from Olivia Dean on the way after this on Throwback Thursday. Beyonce, Jay-Z, and Crazy in Love is Hits Radio.
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0: And that's another album you need to listen to in full, because it's great. Olivia Dean. This is called Man I Need on Hits Radio. 19 minutes past 11 to be absolutely exact. And all the winning going on, by the way. Your chance to grab £1,000 with our friends at Lidl. We're going to do that on the show in like 10 minutes. But first this.
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2: Mega May.
0: Yeah, Mega May. Two payouts in 1 week. So yesterday we handed out £250,000. This Friday, so tomorrow, you get £300,000. But Michael took home the money yesterday and he was absolutely over the moon. He sounds very shocked.
3: You are joking me. When it came up about doing the Wednesday one, I just thought, well, I've been doing the Friday. I might as well just jump in and do one on Wednesday. Gosh, you don't know how much this means to us.
0: And it really, he really needs the money, right? Because... have you heard about the amount of kids and grandkids he has?
3: We've had 10 children, you know.
0: What?
3: I've got 18 grandchildren.
0: 10 kids! 18 grandkids! 28 things to look after! Goodness me, Michael, you need the money. Well, he's got 250 grand now, but you could be next, right, with £300,000 in your bank account, right? And this is how you do it. 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Time is ticking. 5 p.m. tomorrow is your 300 grand moment. If you want it, win to 63103. And while I've been saying that, I've not been thinking about anything other than Michael's 10 kids. That is so many kids. Right, okay, stay there. Your chance to win with Lidl on the way in 5 minutes. 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

0: every time I play this, I feel obliged to have it. I don't know why, it just feels right. BB Rexha, A New Religion. I think it's really good. I really do. Thursday morning, well, what's left of it on Hits Radio. Very good Strictly Gossip, by the way, and Harry Styles news. But this is a bit of fun.
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0: So, how do you fancy this? 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I really enjoy this. Anyway, this is how you can win £1,000 to spend in store. We'll play you a song with five words missing, right? For getting on air, you'll instantly win £500. And then for each missing word, you'll win a little bit more. Yeah? You like that? Yeah, go on then. £100 for each word. Get them all correct, there's £1,000. Get it? If you want to play, you need to call right now. And lines are open! 0333 2020 800. We'll close the lines in 2 minutes. If you're over 18, you need to be over 18 to play. And all the rules can be found at hitsradio.co.uk. So it's 0333 2020 800 for £1,000 to spend at Lidl. All you need to do is get the missing words. And all I'm going to say, got to be quite sort of clever about this, is maybe just pay attention to the next few songs. Okay, I will say no more! See you at Aspiro after this from

0: You were paying attention, weren't you? 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Sienna Spyro and Die on This Hill on Hits Radio. Before that, Katy Perry and Firework, and lines are closed for our lovely little game with Little. £1,000 up for grabs. We're going to find out who's playing on the way before midday. But listen, loads to get on. We're going to play Avicii, Throwback on the Way, Benson Boone, and also here's your gossip. Richard Osman's got an OBE. That's good fun, isn't it? Got that today. Well done, Richard Osman. I like Richard Osman. Seems like a nice guy. Listen to that podcast he does. What else is going on? Harry Styles has got a music video out for Dance No More. That comes out tomorrow. Love a bit of Harry Styles gossip. And listen, I'm happy to hold my hands up when I was wrong. I'm not often wrong. Sometimes I am. My gossip might have been a bit off as to who's going to be hosting Strictly. So there's been some sleuths in the old comments on Strictly posts, and people think they've worked out who it is. They think it's Angela Scanlon is one of the hosts, and they also think the host is Zoe Ball. That's what I'm hearing, but I've been wrong before. So, right, we're going to find out who's winning with Lidl on the way and Notorious B.I.G.
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0: On the way, after 12 o'clock, we've got the best Throwback Thursday banger of the whole show, right? Kings of Leon vibes, that on the way, Joe. But we need to do this.
2: Win.
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2: With Lidl.
0: All right, then, well, this is a bit of fun. Lidl have launched their new track today with Liberty X. It's called Just a Little. Frankly amazing. Perfect Throwback Thursday, as you can well imagine, hence why we are doing this today. You can check it out, by the way, the full advert, which I've watched in full. It's on our website, hitsradio.co.uk. Now, on the phone, hoping to bag £1,000 with our friends at Lidl, is Abby. Hello, Abby.
4: Hello.
0: Welcome to the radio. Welcome to Thursday. How are you?
4: Yeah, not bad. How are you?
0: Yeah, I'm not bad. Enjoying not being at Soft Play anymore. Apparently, that's how you spent your morning.
4: Not bad. There's aircon. There's coffee. It's chill. It's all right.
0: As someone who doesn't have kids, I would think Soft Play would be a nightmare. But I guess for you, the Soft Play itself is sort of looking after the child, so you can just do your own thing.
4: This one's under freeze, so it's perfect. Oh, it's quiet. No one talks. It's brilliant.
0: Ideal. So, we got to get serious, right? So, this is what you're going to do. Just for coming on air, you've won £500. That's sorted.
4: Woo!
0: Yeah, brilliant. That's done. However, we're hoping to get you a little bit more. Yeah?
4: Just a little bit.
0: Hey, there we go. Right. So this is how we're going to work. I'm going to play you a song with five words missing. For each missing word you can tell me, you'll win £100. So get them all right. You got your original 500, your new 500, there's £1,000. Are you ready?
4: Yeah, let's give it a go.
0: Okay, best of luck. All you got to do is tell me the missing words. Okay. All right, Abby. I think this is quite difficult.
4: Oh!
0: So, the it starts with, baby, you're a firework.
4: Come on, let your colours burst.
0: So you're locking in, come on, let your colours. We know it's burst because that's already in the clip. So, you're locking in, come on, let your colours, yeah?
4: Yeah.
0: That's locked in. Can't change it now. Sorry, Abby. That's done. So you got your 500. If you got all five right, you get another 500. That'd be £1,000 to spend at Lidl.
4: Okay.
0: Abby?
4: Yeah.
0: You've got £1,000! Hey, that'll sort out Soft Play for a while, won't it?
4: Oh, that'll sort out the shopping for a while, doesn't it?
0: £1,000 to spend at Lidl. Thank you so much for coming on, Abby. You're a winner.
4: Amazing. Thank you, guys.
0: Thank you so much. If you missed out and we had so many calls, don't worry. Hattie's got another

0: chance after 1pm this afternoon, and there's another chance to win at hitsradio.co.uk, all thanks to Lidl Plus Points, the brand new addition to the Lidl Plus app. You can use points to get free or discounted items, money off vouchers, spend in store. 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You must be.
1: I've already got it.
0: Of course you have. Abby, you're a winner on Hits Radio.
1: Woo! Brilliant.
0: Love it. This is Avicii.

0: Robbie. £1,000 from Hits Radio and Lidl. Very nice. Joe, end of beginning playing right now. Your next chance to get £1,000, because it continues today. Hattie, on the way after me, has got that. And loads of fun stuff to get on after 12 o'clock, because it is Throwback Thursday, so Kings of Leon and the Saturdays, that. But also, a little sprinkling of something new, that Ella Langley record, Choosing Texas, which I've not played on the radio before, and I'm very excited about that. And Make Me a Winner details, which pays out tomorrow. We're getting you in next.
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16: The top stories this hour. Women in Greater Manchester are telling us they're being failed by the NHS, with many having to go through years of pain before even being given a diagnosis. It says a new report shows over half of women in the UK with debilitating conditions feel their suffering isn't being taken seriously. Charlotte was sectioned before her complex regional pain syndrome was diagnosed.
17: My condition basically turned out to end up only being triggered around my hormone cycle every month. So we found out that every month with my condition, it was flaring up. They were told me that it was just my condition and that it was just part of my condition, but it turned out that it was actually stage 4 endometriosis.
16: Police are in attendance at a school in Gorton after it was placed under lockdown for around 2 hours. Officers say Cedar Mount Academy alerted them to a threat made to the school. GMPs say they've responded and identified no ongoing risk or threat to anyone in the school and are investigating the circumstances. An 80-year-old woman's in a life-threatening condition after a six-vehicle crash in Wigan. Police were called to Warrington Road in Ashton-in-Makerfield at around 1 o'clock yesterday afternoon. It's believed a BMW i3 hit five other cars following a suspected medical episode suffered by the driver. Three other people were taken to hospital with injuries not believed to be life-threatening. Health officials insist the risk to the public from a virus-hit cruise ship is low, as two Brits who were on board self-isolate at home. It's reported they left the vessel about 2 weeks ago and don't have any symptoms. Here's microbiologist Mark Fielder.
15: If they're not showing symptoms, they are asymptomatic, then they are not going to be spreading this virus. This is not the same as COVID was. So we don't have a situation where the virus is very transmissible, and we don't have a situation where asymptomatic patients can spread the virus.
16: And some of the world's greatest distance runners are heading to Manchester for this month's Great Manchester Run. Defending champion Solomon Berega is returning for the elite men's 10-kilometre race, with British Olympian Mark Scott also confirmed for the event.
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16: Cloudy today across Manchester and the northwest, with some showers possible this evening. Highs of 16 degrees Celsius. That's the latest. I'm Alex Corns.
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0: Yeah, that's Friday morning sorted on Hits Radio. Right, if you've ever accidentally crashed a car, I've got something that's going to make you feel much better about yourself. That on the way, and Kings of Leon.
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0: I found out last week that my wife's got a bit of a thing for Alex Warren, which sort of came out the blue as well. She's like, hey, we're having dinner. She's like, you know what? I fancy. And I was like, oh, God. It's not someone that works in your office, is it? It's like, no, it's Alex Warren. I was like, oh, fair enough. Like, unlikely that you're going to meet him. Not that there's anything wrong with Alex Warren. I just wasn't expecting it. And when I said, oh, I fancy Sabrina Carpenter, there's an issue. And right, it is Throwback Thursday, meaning the throwback hour, which was how we start every single show, sort of escapes for the whole day. With me, Hattie's got all the throwbacks and another chance to win with Lidl on the way. But because it's Throwback Thursday, I'm allowed to do stuff like this. I love this band. They really remind me of revising for GCSEs on those first two albums, which were amazing. This is called You Somebody on Hits Radio.

0: and Elizabeth Taylor on Hits Radio. Thursday, 17 minutes past 12. And Thursday means, because it's Mega May, normally this would be your sort of first chance to get money tomorrow. But we had a winner yesterday and we've got another winner, which could be you tomorrow.
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0: And I feel like with Make Me a Winner, everyone feels like they deserve it, which, you know, loads of people do. There's lots of very good causes and reasons why you would need the money. But I think Michael, who won yesterday, I think we can all agree, really needs the money because of this.
3: We've had 10 children, you know.
0: What?
3: I've got 18 grandchildren.
0: Yeah, he's got 28 people to look after. That's a lot of stress. Michael, I'm stressed on your behalf, but hopefully 250 grand has helped that. But listen, for you, it's £300,000 tomorrow. 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So it's quite stressful already because someone's going to win in just over 24 hours, right? 300 grand straight into your bank account. Right, stay there for Pink, Ella Langley, first time we've played Choosing Texas on the show, and new Bruno Mars.
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I just watched the original Devil Wears Prada, but I'm now just getting served Devil Wears Prada sort of content, which means I've got all the gossip for you guys, including the fact it's doing very well at the box office. And if there is a Devil Wears Prada 3, I know who's going to be the main person in it. We'll talk about this on the way. And very sad news about the TV show The Bear, which I love. It is Tom Green on Hits Radio, by the way. Hi. And if you've had a bad day at work, I'm thinking this might make you feel a little bit better. A trainee bus driver has crashed the bus on day one of their training into the Seine in Paris. Oh, dear. Let me just be clear, everyone was absolutely fine. No one was hurt, but the bus was very much underwater by the end of the day. It's like fully submerged. The photos are online. My question is, because this was day one of the training, do they come back for day two? Is that something they can sort of brush over? It happens to everyone, sort of. I mean, they do say the best drivers pass on the second time, but I don't know if I'd want my driver to have done that on the first time. How was your day at work, love? Oh, I crashed the number 21 into the Thames. Absolute disaster. All right, Throwback Thursday. Lots of fun still to be had before Hattie takes over. And one of the funs is this sort of fun.

0: this was the song of my holiday 2 weeks ago. Do you know, I went to Spain and it rained every day. Yeah, this was the song we had on all the time. Ella Langley and Choosing Texas on Hits Radio. But it was quite depressing because it was a lad's trip to Spain. So we were in this apartment trying to play golf and it was raining every day. And my friend Ecky just kept playing that from his phone. And it was actually quite depressing. But I mean, it sounds great on the radio, guys, actually. Ella Langley, Choosing Texas on Hits Radio. Right, what do you need to know? I'm the king of gossip at the moment. I could be gossiping too much. But I got some good stuff for you. So, you know, I'm a bit obsessed with Devil Wears Prada. If there's going to be a Devil Wears Prada 3, which there are rumours there might be, the head person in that, they want Lady Gaga to do it, like the main role, which is quite cool, isn't it? That's very fun. There's a new video for the Harry Styles music, which comes out tomorrow. I think we mentioned that earlier. And this is very sad. We're about to get the premiere of the new series of The Bear. I think it's series 5. And that is a new series and also the final series. Which is sad because I love The Bear. It's very good. Right, Sabrina Carpenter on the way before I'm done. And Somba, new stuff next.
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Lisa, Brina Carpenter, and Espresso. Throwback Thursday on Hits Radio. I've got one left, one great Throwback Thursday banger to get on the way. And you know, earlier we were talking about that trainee bus driver that crashed the bus on day one of the training into the Seine. Oh, nightmare. Everyone was fine, by the way. Some very funny texts have come in. Hey, Phil. Hey, Tom, can I let you know about something that happened in 2008? Of course, my favourite year. I was doing my training for my PCV licence. That must be some sort of truck licence, I suppose. There was another trainee on the course. They took a double-decker bus under a low bridge and turned it into a convertible. Lovely. My question is, did they come back for day two? That's what I want to know. Let us know, Phil. And all the winning continues on Hits Radio, by the way. Hattie's got a winning with Lidl. And all next week on this show, we're giving you the chance to win £2,000 every day with our friends at Subway. They've got some delicious deals to be unlocked right now. 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It's something that I find it very hard to say. I'm going to do my best here. Subway Shawarma Spiced Chicken Sub. It's too many S's. It's very good though, I've had one. Fresh bread, spiced chicken, crispy salad, garlicky, minty, yogurty, saucy, your sub, your rules. I did a video which you'll see on the Hits Radio socials soon, and I had to say Subway Shawarma Spiced Chicken Sub to a camera, and I found it very difficult. £2,000 all next week on this show with our friends at Subway. Thanks, Subway, we love ya. Right, before I'm done, new Somba, tick that box, that's on the way. After this from Chainsmokers, it's now.

0: another show done. We'll be back with you on the Friday one tomorrow. Somber and Home Record on Hits Radio. It's Tom Green. Remember, we're on the lookout for the Mel C vinyl, if you can find it. We're looking for copies of the one that say Melanine C on the side.
1: A friend of mine was like, did you get the Melanine version? And he told me to check the spine.
0: Check the spine, because that's where it is. We could be millionaires in a few years. Look at my wall here of all the things that we've done on the show recently. We've had a lot of fun, including the amazing line on Who Wants to Be a Millionaire when the woman got it wrong.
2: Shut up,
0: Cock! And my favourite thing that Tyson Fury's ever said about things that he's going to miss about Morecambe.
3: I have got great memories in Morecambe.
0: Yep.
3: You know, going to the gym.
0: Yep.
3: Go to a tip.
0: Yep, tip.
3: Go to Asda. Go for a walk down the prom. It's been brilliant.
0: I love it. Watch
3: now
0: the show.
3: It's if time not, to let it go.
0: If you've not seen it, it's on Netflix. It's excellent. Have a lovely rest of your Thursday. Back here tomorrow. Hattie's on the way next with another chance to win with Lidl.
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11: The top stories this hour. A lockdown at a school in Gorton is now over after police were called to reports of a threat. Children were being held in classrooms at Cedar Mount Academy earlier. Police have since told us no threat has been identified, with reports it was actually two children playing with a water pistol. Police are still on site to provide reassurance to parents. Women in Greater Manchester have been telling us they feel ignored by the NHS, with some waiting decades for debilitating illnesses to be diagnosed. A new report shows more than half of women in the UK feel their pain isn't taken seriously. Charlotte has been living with pain since she was 8 years old.
12: It took a number of years to finally get a diagnosis, and then once I eventually did get a diagnosis, doctors still didn't believe my pain. I was experiencing severe pain, which was hospitalising me. I was living in the hospital throughout my teens and young adulthood, and I found that no one really listened to me.
11: Two British people who were on a cruise ship hit with hantavirus are now self-isolating at home. The vessel's making its way to Tenerife. The UK Health Security Agency insists the risk to the public remains low. Amad Diallo says everyone in the United dressing room wants to see Michael Carrick stay on as head coach next season. He was appointed in January on an interim basis and has since guided them to Champions League qualification with three Premier League games to spare.
13: Everyone is happy. Everyone is with him, good relationship with every player, so we are really happy to have him as a manager. And yeah, we will be happy if we have him next season as a manager, but we are not, he's not the player we decide who's going to be there next season.
11: And Olympic champions, European title holders and some of Britain's top runners have been announced as part of this month's Great Manchester Run. The elite lineup's been revealed, with defending men's champion Salomon Berega returning alongside Britain's Mark Scott. More than 38,000 people are expected to take part.
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11: Dull and grey across Greater Manchester this afternoon. Some showers later on, highs of 16 Celsius. That's the latest. I'm Nathan Marsh.
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14: And right now, it's Hattie with you on Throwback Thursday. Let's get some Maroon 5 and Eric Prydz, and I'll tell you how you could be winning 300 grand tomorrow.
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10: 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Manchester's.

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It's Hattie with you. What's going on for your Throwback Thursday? Maybe you're already clocked out thinking, yes, the weekend cannot come soon enough. I mean, for lots of us, it was a four-day week anyway. I mean, we're not complaining, are we? 0333 2020 800 is where you can come and find me on WhatsApp. Get involved. Let me know what's happening for you. Drop me a voice note if you fancy. Always love hearing your voice.

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1: 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And Make Me a Winner happened on a Wednesday, as well as happening again tomorrow. 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
1: 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On the way in the next 15 on Throwback Thursday, some Anne-Marie, and we'll do Neo as well.
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18: 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Throwback Thursday!
19: 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Manchester's. It's

0: puppy basket. Just gone 1:30 Thursday. I'm Hattie Pearson. Now, if you are a big footy fan, you'll have been following what's going on with the Champions League, as we now know who is going to be in the final at the end of May, taking place in Budapest, Arsenal versus PSG. Now, if you're a bit like me, what I call a second-hand no-choice fan, all right? You might relate to this. My partner, completely obsessed with football, right? It doesn't really interest me. Like, I'm into all my triathlon stuff. Like, give me an 8-hour bike ride to do, I'm there. If you give me a chance to swim in the sea, also sign me up. But it's got to the point where we're so organised, right, about the football schedule. I put key games in my diary so I can do my thing, spend time alone or with my mates or whatever. Suits me down to the ground, right? I don't care who got a red card, and I get to avoid it at all costs. Maybe you can half relate to this. Second-hand, no-choice fan. It's a thing.
1: I will

0: It's Bella Kay on Hits Radio. I love it. I love it. I love it. I'm Hattie Pearson. Now, today, you know what it is? Thursday. If you've been watching Race Across the World, this, at the moment in your life, is like the day that you gear up to all week. Forget about the weekend. It's Thursday that really matters. I have been hooked from the start. I don't know about you, but it's so intense and addictive. And things are really starting to ramp up, right? We are at the halfway point for the pairs. They're heading into a whole new phase. Like, up till now, they've kind of been in Europe and they're just getting into Asia. They've done the longest leg yet. Over 2,000 kilometres, which is crazy if you actually try to think about how that would feel doing it yourself. Well, they've got a big decision as well. Either following the busy Silk Road, which is like stunning and beautiful, so much history and culture, or risk it through very remote Kazakhstan, where like nothing is guaranteed. You can feel the pressure. Places are shifting, like positions when they come in after the legs. Tough choices, and every move is really starting to matter. It's competitive, it's unpredictable, and like I say, completely addictive as well. So make sure you catch tonight's episode at 8 p.m. I wonder who's going to come in first this week. Katy Perry and Snoop Dogg on the way, and we'll do some Milky as well.
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0: 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And tomorrow morning, Angelica is in for Fleur East on Hits Radio with Will and James. If you were listening this morning, you would have heard them talking about the most ridiculous reasons you've ever broken up with someone, right? Listener Ange was on saying she called it off with her boyfriend because he brought the washing in one time. I've been really trying to think about this. Why would you break? I really don't understand. Like, the only reason, I mean, I wouldn't break up with somebody over that. The only reason I would be annoyed at somebody about that is if the washing is still wet. Otherwise, it's like, by all means, crack on. Do the chores for me. Why would I want to do it?
2: Greetings, loved ones. Let's take a journey.

0: spectacular. If you haven't done a dance to this and posted it on socials, are you even living in 2026? Lots of people doing it. I mean, to be fair, I haven't. I feel like I need to catch up, although I don't want to jump on the bandwagon too late. The British Transport Police have been the latest people to do it. So good. Ace of effort. I love it. On the way, all the details on how you could be winning 300 grand tomorrow. I feel like I was saying this yesterday, but that's the thing, right? More chances for you to win throughout May. Yeah, there was money given away yesterday, 250 grand. We thought, yes, that's a lot of money. If you want to win £50,000, even more, £300,000. Sit tight, I got all the details coming your way and on Throwback Thursday. We've got some Rudimental and Corona after the latest news.
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15: The top stories this hour. A lockdown at a school in Gorton has ended safely after police were called to reports of a threat. Pupils at Cedar Mount Academy were kept in their classrooms this morning while officers investigated reports of a firearm. Police say no threat was found, with reports suggesting it was two children playing with a water pistol. The schools described the call as a hoax from an external source. Women in Greater Manchester have been telling us they're being failed by the NHS, with many having to go through years of pain before being given a diagnosis. A new report shown over half of women in the UK with debilitating conditions feel their suffering is not being taken seriously. Amy Vickers is a teacher from Whitefield.
1: It's crazy that I've just been medically gaslit for so long that I don't believe my own body anymore.
15: Well, Amy has endometriosis. Symptoms for her started when she was just 12. It took until she was 23 to be diagnosed.
1: It's time wasted, but also I have had to live with a condition that could have been treated earlier, and I could have understood earlier, and I could have adapted to earlier, because I didn't understand what was going on.
15: We're being told the risks to the public from a hantavirus outbreak on board a cruise ship is very low. Two British people are self-isolating after returning from the cruise in the Atlantic Ocean. Officials in Spain say passengers still on board can expect to disembark on Monday as it heads for Tenerife. Reality star Jake Hall has died in Mallorca after reportedly being found with head injuries at a villa on the Spanish island. He starred in The Only Way as Essex for nearly 10 years before quitting in 2024. And some of the world's greatest distance runners are heading to Manchester for this year's Great Manchester Run. Defending champion Salomon Berega is returning for the elite men's 10k race, with British Olympian Mark Scott also confirmed. The event's on the 31st of May.
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15: Dull and grey across Greater Manchester this afternoon. Some showers later on, highs of 16 Celsius. That's the latest. I'm Nathan Marsh.
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0: And right now, it's Hattie with you. We're just throwing back Thursday. Rudimental lined up and some Corona, and I've got all the details on tomorrow's Make Me a Winner as well.

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0: I know you moved on to someone new. 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I just wanna say thank you.

0: currently number one on the Hits UK chart. Make sure you're joining Sam Thompson Sunday from 4 p.m. to see if Alex Warren can make it another week. And we were talking about this yesterday, right?
1: Where are the avocados?
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0: Billie Eilish talking about where are the avocados. This is because it's Friday Fry Up with Billie Eilish dropping tomorrow on Hits Radio, right? And the whole avocado thing, right? That was Billie Eilish's first ever name on Instagram. Where are the avocados? I feel like that's quite long. Like, no wonder she just changed it. But my dad did actually remind me when I was on the way home yesterday about what my email address was when I was a teenager. No, and I'm sorry, I'm just not telling you. Yeah, producer Matt, I told him, and he was like, go on, say it. I was like, no, I'm not saying it. I'd be far too embarrassed. Some things just need to remain private, that's all I'm saying. So come on, if you had something, you can remain anonymous, that's fine. If I could remain anonymous, I would tell you what it is, but I'm on Hits Radio, you know who I am, you know what I'm doing. Did you have to change your email address or your social media name? Because it was maybe just, you know, in hindsight, a little bit cringe. It's not very professional or appropriate, is it? 033 2020 800. You can come and find me on WhatsApp. We got some Cigala on Throwback Thursday after this from Beyonce.

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0: Mega May. So, throughout May, we are going big in Make Me a Winner, giving you even more chances to win. Twice a week. Yesterday, we gave away 250 grand, £250,000. It was Michael who bagged it.
2: You are joking me. When it came up about doing the Wednesday one, I just thought, well, I've been doing the Friday. I might as well just jump in and do one on Wednesday. Gosh, you don't know how much this means to us now.
0: No, I gave it a punt and it all paid off. And we go again tomorrow. 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You do need to be over 18, but hurry up. The lines will close 5 p.m. tomorrow, and then you just need to pick up the phone. Do that, 300 grand all yours. Like, what's not to love? And we'll transfer it into your account straight away. Text WIN to 63103 right now. Coming your way on Throwback Thursday, we've got a bit of Zara Larsson lined up, and we'll get on some Gaga as well in a bit.
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0: It's on the Reforma Pilates playlist every time I go. I love it. Olivia Dean on Hits Radio. And we're talking embarrassing email addresses you used to have back in the day. We've had a few messages. Hello to Kirsty, who's been on saying her email address was kirsty4chris@whatever. I wonder if she's still with Chris. And her MSN back in the day was, don't you wish your girlfriend was hot like me? Oh, I wish the ground could swallow us up on behalf of you. Shani's been on as well, saying she was an apprentice painter and decorator, so obviously hers was painterbabe@hotmail. Love that as well. And Jen's on the line. Go on then, Jen. What was yours?
1: So my maiden name was Heenan, and all my brothers were nicknamed, hence I was nicknamed Hee-Haw when we were all kids. So my email when I was younger was yeehaw@yahoo.co.uk.
0: I love that, Jen, that you're a babe. Thanks for coming on the show. And David, go on. What was yours then?
2: It was welshstud@hotmail.co.uk.
0: I mean, obviously, I don't know what you look like, so I'm not laughing at the fact that I think it's funny because you're not a Welsh stud, because I'm sure you are.
2: Thank you. I think my brain was a bit ahead of itself then.
0: At what age did you change it?
2: When I left college and started applying for jobs, I had to change it to my name.
0: Yeah.
2: At Google Mail.
0: Yeah, it makes more sense, doesn't it? A little bit more professional. Yeah.
2: No, saying about that, I used to work for a major mobile network, and one of the things you had to do was ask people to confirm their email address. I asked a gentleman to confirm his email address. He said, I don't know it. I said, well, this is the email address we got on file. And he said, this is my daughter's phone, and it was an absolutely obscene email address.
0: I like that. That is brilliant. Listen, my friend, you take care of yourself. Cheers for coming on the show.
2: No worries.
0: Bye.
2: Thank you.
0: So good. I love that. So I'll ask the

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1: Ask yourself this. What are you doing here for?

0: got something I want to talk about.
1: What do we think of it? New music from Madonna and Sabrina Carpenter. I mean, the two of them, actual icons, collaborating on that track. It's called Bring Your Love, playing on Hits Radio. I'm Hattie. And tomorrow, you know who's celebrating their 100th birthday, don't you? David Attenborough. Like, how? He seems so young. Like, even in the shows that he does in recent years, he's surely, are we sure that he's 100? An actual national treasure celebrating his birthday tomorrow. And I love this, right? Knowsley Safari Park are offering anyone with the name David or Dave free entry to the Safari Park all this week to basically celebrate Sir David Attenborough's milestone birthday. So if you've got no plans over the next few days and your name is Dave and you fancy a little trip to the zoo, you know what to do. On the way, in the next 15, we'll get on some Avicii and Shakira on Throwback Thursday. Hits
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K-pop Demon Hunters and Golden on Hits Radio. And you might have seen this if you are a fan of them, or perhaps you've got little ones in your life who are obsessed still. Netflix have released a box set comic set. I tell you what, do you remember the box sets of DVDs that we used to get? It kind of looks like that, but obviously it's not, because nobody buys DVDs these days. It's a deluxe screen comic. I mean, they're hammering the brand. They still know that they can make money from it, so that's exactly what they're doing, basically. Some Lewis Capaldi on the way after this from Avicii and Aloe Black. A big throwback Thursday tune. Feel

0: It's beautiful, isn't it? I mean, it's Lewis Capaldi, Stay Love. Of course it's beautiful. It's Lewis on the Hits Radio. I'm Hattie. And how do you fancy winning £1,000? Thanks to our pals at Lidl. Well, keep listening after 3 p.m. It could all be yours. And Throwback Thursday, we're cracking on with it. Some Girls Aloud incoming and Calvin Harris and Ellie Goulding after the latest news at 3 p.m. Hits Radio.
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12: The top stories this hour. Police say there's no risk to children after a school in Gorton was put on lockdown this morning. Officers are still at the scene outside Cedar Mount Academy, where children were kept in classrooms for several hours this morning. Our senior reporter Stan Tomkinson has the latest.
13: Police were called to reports of a threat at the school this morning, but say they've not identified any risk. They're still outside the school for now to provide reassurance. The school is describing the call this morning as a hoax from an outside source. It's believed that someone called the police after seeing two children playing with a water pistol.
12: Women in Greater Manchester have been telling us they feel ignored by the NHS, with some waiting decades for debilitating illnesses to be diagnosed. A new report shows more than half of women in the UK feel their pain isn't taken seriously. Amy Vickers, a teacher from Whitefield, spent 11 years with endometriosis symptoms before finally being diagnosed.
14: I'm not in any way surprised by it. Even when I've been going into hospital recently, I've been talking to other women there. And there's so many women that feel totally disheartened by it all. They don't know if they're going to be believed. They don't know if anyone's going to listen to them.
12: Spanish authorities say passengers on a cruise ship at the centre of a Hunter virus outbreak will be evacuated on Monday when they arrive in the Canary Islands. Health authorities say two people who've already returned to the UK are self-isolating despite showing no symptoms. The UK Health Security Agency says the risk to the wider public remains low. Votes are being held for thousands of council seats across more than 100 local authorities in England, including Manchester, Wigan and Tameside, with polling stations open until 10 p.m. You have to take your ID with you if you're voting. And Saturday Night Live UK will return for a second series. Sky's confirmed the British edition of the long-running American show will be back in September with 12 episodes.
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12: Dull and grey across Greater Manchester this afternoon. Some showers later on. Highs of 16 Celsius. That's the latest. I'm Nathan Marsh.
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17: 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Throwback Thursday with some Blue Cantrell and Sean Paul. And I've got all the details on how you could be £300,000 richer.
10: Throwback Thursday. Counter it up. Manchester's

Mars on Hits Radio. It's Hattie with you. Now, have you ever wondered what happens if your parcel goes missing? Like, where does it actually end up? What is it? What does the future look like? Well, there was this pop-up shop in Dublin, right, this weekend. This is becoming like a bit of a thing in Europe and wider world, selling undelivered packages, right? They've got hold of loads of packages that didn't arrive for whatever reason. So you turn up, right? As the customer, you have 10 minutes to choose which package. You can only, like, look at the boxes. You can pick them up and, like, have a look at what the... any clues from the packaging as to who they might have been sent by, perhaps from the company or whatever. But you can't see what's in it. You don't get a sneaky peek. And then your package is weighed to figure out how much you're going to pay. So this is quite a good way of doing it because it's done on weight. Although, always think about this. You know, as a kid, you'd think the biggest presents were the best. It's not always the case as an adult. The most expensive ones are often the lightest. I don't know. What would you go

0: I'm still so hyped that Bebe Rexha and Faithless teamed up for that. It's New Religion on Hits Radio.
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0: Mega May. So, tomorrow, you could be winning £300,000. I'll tell you what, if payday for you isn't until, what, the last Friday of the month, perhaps, that's weeks away. Like, it doesn't feel like it's ever going to be here. And after we've already had a bank holiday, perhaps your bank balance has taken a bit of a hit with a family day out or, you know, wanting to treat yourself a little bit. Well, imagine 300 grand landing in your account tomorrow. It has to happen for one lucky person. It's guaranteed that this is going to be paid out and it could be you winning the cash. 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And you know what? You don't even have to say thank you to us. You can just take it. I mean, it'd be nice if you said thanks, but you know, it's yours then. You can do whatever you want with it. Text WIN to 63103 right now. On the way in the next 15, we'll get on some Alex Warren, and on Throwback Thursday, Nelly Furtado and Timbaland plays in a bit.
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0: So this is what we're doing today, right? 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It's so good, right? Liberty X sneaking into a Lidl store, going to great lengths to get the biggest deals, but really... No, they overthought it. All they needed to do was download the Lidl Plus app, okay? And here's how you could be winning £1,000 to spend in-store at Lidl, right? I'm going to play you a song with five words missing from the lyrics. For getting to air, I'm just going to give you £500, right? And then for each missing word that you identify correctly, you will win a little bit more. Yeah, £100 for each word. Get them all correct. That's £1,000 to spend in store. So if you want to play, give me a call right now. You know the number, 0333 2020 800. I will close the lines in bang on 2 minutes. You do have to be over 18 to take part, and you can find the rules over at hitsradio.co.uk. So give me a shout right now, 0333 2020 800, and I will close the lines in just under 2 minutes. Right now it's Ariana Grande and Zed on Hits Radio.

0: starting his tour next month, isn't he? Harry Styles on Hits Radio. And I tell you what, if you're going, I'm so envious. Why did I not think about it? I was so bad at planning when they went on sale. It's Hattie with you. Now, lines are closed for our little competition. We will be picking somebody to play very shortly, so keep listening. And have you seen this as well? You know I love my films, right? Hocus Pocus 3 is officially in early development. Okay, we're probably going to have to wait a few years until it's released. But reports suggest Bette Midler and Sarah Jessica Parker are all set to reprise their roles as the Sanderson sisters. Oh my gosh, I can't cope. We need to hurry up quickly. On the way in the next 15 on Throwback Thursday. Let's get on some Sophie Ellis-Bextor. We'll do J-Lo and Pitbull as well.
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0: Ed Sheeran and Sapphire on Hits Radio, and we've closed the lines. It's time for this.
1: Win.
2: Just a little.
1: With Lidl.
0: So Lidl have launched a new track with Liberty X. It's called Just a Lidl. Perfect for Throwback Thursday. 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And on the phone and hoping to win £1,000 to spend in store is...
3: Hi, it's Lindsay.
0: Hello, Lindsay. How are you doing today?
3: Yeah, I'm good, thank you. Yourself?
0: Yeah, I'm very good. Right, for Getting to Air, you have immediately won £500 to spend in store at Lidl. How does that feel?
3: Oh, that's amazing.
0: You're very welcome. And here's how you can win a little bit more. Are you ready?
3: Yes.
0: Okay, so I'm going to play you a bit of a song, and there's five words missing from the lyric, right? For each missing word that you can get correct, you win £100. So if you get them all right, that's £1,000 to spend at Lidl.
3: Wow, that's brilliant.
0: I know, right? Okay, so here we go. Listen to it really carefully. If it helps you, like, sing along in your head or even, like, sing it out loud, I don't mind, but I will then ask you for what the missing words are, okay?
3: Yep.
0: Here it is.

0: Hello.
1: Okay, I'm going to ask you, what were the five missing words?
0: You can stand under my umbrella, Ella, Ella,
1: All the I think that we got to like 15 plus words. I can reveal, Lindsay, you got 5 out of 5 words. That means a total of £1,000 to spend in Lidl.
2: No way, that's brilliant.
1: When did you last do a big shop at Lidl?
0: Oh, we've got one round the corner, so...
1: Excellent. I guess you're probably going to go this evening and get yourself a few bits to celebrate.
0: Too right.
1: Excellent work, Lindsay. Well done. And enjoy that middle aisle.
0: Oh, that's brilliant stuff. Thank you very much.
1: Well done, darling. Speak to you soon. Take care.
0: And you. Bye. Take care. Bye. Bye.
1: Oh, Lindsay smashed it. She did such a good job, didn't she? And there is another chance for you to win at hitsradio.co.uk. 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Download it right now. And on Throwback Thursday, let's do this. J-Lo and Pitbull on Hits Radio's Throwback Thursday.

0: The new one from Olivia Rodrigo on Hits Radio. I'm Hattie. And that is me, done for the day. I'm back tomorrow from 1 p.m. But Gemma and Mike are on the way. And today, Gemma is publicly outing a member of her family after an accidental theft at the Atkinson residence. What has happened? And Mike has encountered an awkward social situation. And on Story of My Life, the woman who spent months being mistaken for a pop star's manager. It is all going on. And Throwback Thursday continues with Beyonce and Jax Jones. Also, that's how you could win 300 grand tomorrow.
1: Afternoons
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15: Top stories this hour. A Greater Manchester police officer has been cleared over a crash during a high-speed pursuit in Oldham, which killed a woman. PC Mark Burrows denied causing the death of 53-year-old Heather Smedley by dangerous driving in December 2022. Our senior reporter Stan Tomkinson has been following the case.
16: Jurors heard Burrows reach speeds of more than 80 miles an hour whilst chasing a stolen Audi through Oldham with blue lights and sirens activated. The 46-year-old told the court he believed Heather Smedley's car was moving out of his path before the crash on Otmore Way. Greater Manchester Police says their thoughts are with Heather's loved ones and that the only man responsible for her death that day was the man driving the stolen car, and he's already behind bars.
15: A lockdown at a school in Gorton has ended safely after police were called to reports of a threat this morning. Pupils at Cedar Mount Academy had to be kept in their classrooms while officers investigated reports of a firearm. Police say no threat was found, with reports suggesting it was two children playing with a water pistol. The schools described the call as a hoax from an external source. Women in Greater Manchester have been telling us they're being failed by the NHS, with many having to go through years of pain before even being given a diagnosis. A new report found over half of women in the UK with debilitating conditions feel their suffering is not being taken seriously. Amy Vickers is a teacher from Whitefield. Her endometriosis symptoms started when she was 12, but it took until she was 23 to be diagnosed.
17: It's time wasted, but also I have had to live with a condition that could have been treated earlier. I could have adapted to earlier because I didn't understand what was going on.
15: World Health Organization says 5 out of 8 reported cases of hantavirus have now been confirmed. The cruise ship at the centre of the outbreak is making its way to Tenerife. And Sir David Attenborough has a new species of wasp named after him. He turns 100 tomorrow.
1: Weather.
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15: Some light rain at times this evening. A mix of sunshine and showers for Greater Manchester tomorrow. Highs of 17. That's the latest. I'm Nathan Marsh.
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19: Right now, it's us again. It's Gem Ratkinson and Mike Tillin. Thanks for turning us on. It is Throwback Thursday. We'll kick off our little bit with this. Throwback.

0: These beautiful things that are.
1: Benson Boone on Hits Radio with Beautiful Things. Before that, it was Jax Jones and Ella Henderson. It's Gemma Atkinson and Mike Toulin for your Thursday.
2: Gem, something's happened. I've got every show
1: you come in and something's happened to you.
2: I've had another awkward social situation.
1: Oh, yeah. Made an ass of yourself.
2: Yeah, I've made an ASS, an awkward social situation. This seems to happen to either you or I a lot.
1: Mainly you.
2: It's mainly me, but it also happens to you.
1: Yeah, it does happen to me.
2: So listen, I think we need to turn this into, we need to capitalise on this, mm-hmm. and we need to turn this into something on our show. So from now on, here on in, if it happens to you, if it happens to me, awkward social situations, if it happens to you, the good listener, we've got a jingle.

0: Yes.
1: Hey.
0: Yay.
1: So my awkward social situation of the day.
0: Yeah.
1: Let me ask you this. Have you been trapped in one of those conversations where the person comes up to you and goes, hey, hi, how are you? Got no idea who they are.
0: Oh, yeah.
1: Happens to you a lot as well,
0: yeah,
1: doesn't it?
0: Yeah, yeah.
1: So this woman comes up to me at work earlier and she's all warm and friendly. She goes, Mike, how are you? And immediately I'm like in performance mode. I'm like, hey, wow, great to see you. And my mind, you know, when your mind starts ticking.
0: Yeah, yeah.
1: You've got to start doing the detective work.
0: Where do I know them from?
1: Where do I know them from? Have I met them shopping? Have I met them at some gig? Is it one of my kids' parents? Not one of my kids' parents. That's one of my kids' friends' parents. Do you know what I mean?
0: Yeah,
1: it's not one of my kids' parents. I would have remembered if it was one of my kids' parents.
0: Because you're like me, you're good with faces, but terrible with names.
1: Yeah, exactly.
0: And I'm the same.
1: And I recognised her face. And then she said to me, she gave me a clue. She said, I've not seen you since Birmingham. So I'm now trying to do all the detective work.
0: Hits Live. Was it Hits Radio
1: Live? Well, that's what I thought. Was it Hits Live? Whatever. I think, was I shopping in Birmingham? What happened? And then 5 solid minutes, she's chatting to me. I've got no idea. And I can't contribute. So I'm just making really random statements like, ah, it's the same old me. Oh, can't believe it either. You know, all that sort of stuff. It doesn't mean anything.
0: So you couldn't ask about a family because you know she had
1: family.
0: One? A partner because you know she had one?
1: I guess she worked here because she'd made it through.
0: What,
1: the
0: a
1: one
0: role
1: reception.
0: Was here, yeah?
1: Yeah, exactly. No idea what she did. And then she finally sees the panic in my eyes. Yeah. And she goes, you've got no idea who I am. I said, no, I'm really sorry. It was awful after we chatted for 5 minutes. Anyway, her name was Beth.
0: Right.
1: And we filmed a corporate video at MacArthur Glen West Midlands, the shopping outlet mall,
0: right.
1: About a year and a half ago. She said we spent a day together in Birmingham.
0: Oh.
1: Well, no, that's not. Oh, that's. Oh. Because we'd spent a day together. I hadn't
0: so you
1: just,
0: should know her name.
1: I did, yeah, we would have had lunch. We would have had in jokes.
0: Yeah, but you'd have been clock watching thinking, when can I get home?
1: I know, exactly.
0: When is this over?
1: And it was awful, though, Gemma. I think, you know what I need? These might not even be a thing. I need those sunglasses that can kind of like, they detect things and they can write on the...
0: No, in advance who someone is, the height, everything.
1: Subtitles. You met this lady in Birmingham. She likes egg.
0: Well, let's do today. Has anyone else been in an awkward social situation? Situation. Has anyone else been in an ass?
2: I've had an awkward social situation.
1: No, not has anyone else been in an ass, Gemma?
0: Has anyone been in an awkward social situation?
1: Yeah.
0: Is what I'm saying. 0333 2020 800. Let's have a chat with you. 0333 2020 800. This is the Fugees.

0: you been in an ASS? Have you ever said love you to the waiter? Have you ever called the teacher mum? Have you ever sat through an entire conversation pretending you knew who someone was? If so, you're our kind of people.
1: You are indeed.
0: You've had an ASS, my friend. 0333 20 20 800. You can voice note, you can WhatsApp, you can call us. 0333 20 20 800.
1: Elizabeth has said, hi Liz, she says, I work as a dancer in an after hours bar. And she's put in brackets, you know the ones. Tulum does.
0: Yes.
1: She said, my old PE teacher came in on his stag do a few months back.
0: Oh.
1: It was an extremely awkward situation.
0: Oh, yeah, you expect that of PE teachers, don't you? Seb says, I'm only joking, PE teachers. Seb says, I went in for a handshake. They went in for a hug.
1: Oh, that is awkward.
0: We somehow ended up doing both like we were slow dancing. Thank you.
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1: Mega May. It is Mega May. We gave away £250,000 yesterday, and tomorrow we go again with another chance to win life-changing cash. 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
0: For Throwback Thursday, we have Coldplay and Black Eyed Peas on the way. 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
2: Hits Radio.
17: There's a breakdown on the M62 westbound in Cheshire before the junction for Birchwood, with one lane closed. Meanwhile, you may want to allow a bit of extra time because delays on the A57M Mancunian Way outbound from Ancoats to Salford are adding 15 minutes to journeys. Also slow over Barton Bridge on the M60 clockwise before Eccles Interchange, whilst over in Swinton there's 15-minute delays on the M61 southbound. A bit further away, look out for slow traffic both ways on the M62 through roadworks between the Rochdale and Milne Road junctions.
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0: That's what we're talking about today. Who has had an ASS? An awkward social situation. Something that's happened. Maybe you didn't remember someone. Maybe something broke and you said it wasn't you, but there was evidence that it was you.
1: Yeah. Maybe you blamed something on the cat.
0: Oh, 0333 20 20 800.
1: Ed is on. Ed, let's have your story. What's your ASS, sir?
2: Oh, I went into a supermarket a couple of months ago, and as I'm doing my shopping, this guy comes over and he's like, "Hi Ed, how you doing? Not seen you for ages. Oh, you're looking well," and starts talking to me. And I'm looking at him and I've got no idea who he is. And I still keep in contact with the gang from school. Now, we left school 20 years ago. And I'm like, "Oh yeah, still keep in contact with Mark and James." And he starts rattling all these names off people that not only were I was in form with him, they were in like all my classes. And he's like, "Yeah," and he's saying he still sees him, and I'm saying, "Well, I still see him." And I'm looking at him, and I have no idea who he is. I haven't got a clue who this guy is. And I'm trying to think who he is, and then, you know, we said, like, pleasantries and said goodbye and wished him well. And then I went on Facebook to look at, you know, as you do, to see who people are, and I can see everybody I went to school with. And I can't find this guy, and I've no idea who he is, even to this day.
1: Oh, so you still don't know?
2: I've no idea who he is.
1: Man, that's nuts!
0: He knows a lot about you, though, doesn't he?
1: He knows all your friends and he goes out with them.
2: I had no idea who his person is, and he's named everybody. Still people I see as well. And I've asked a few of them, and I'm trying to describe him, and they could not place who he was either.
0: I love that you went on Facebook to do a bit of investigating and still failed.
1: Yeah.
2: Can I just say another thing? Mm. I'd like to thank Gemma for something that she did many years ago, and she probably won't remember.
1: Oh, you as well, eh?
2: Well, no. She was in TGI Fridays many, many years ago with an ex-partner, a footballer.
0: Marcus, wasn't it? Yeah, I do.
2: It was.
0: He used to love it there, bless him.
2: And my niece was a big fan of Hollyoaks.
0: Yeah.
2: And you were there having a meal, and my dad came over and just said, you know, it was my niece's birthday at the time, that's why we were there, and he said, "Is there any chance, if when you finish your meal, because I went to work, could you just come say hello to my niece, she's a big fan of Hollyoaks?" And you came over, signed an autograph, took a picture with it, and it made her birthday. Fantastic. Well, thank you very much.
1: She'd never do that now, Ed.
0: Not since
1: Strictly. She's changed.
0: Of course I would. Oh, that's lovely. Thank you that you remembered that, Ed. And yeah, I do. Marcus used to love it there. Bless him.
1: Yeah.
0: I'm saying bless him, nice. Like he's not with us anymore.
1: I know, he's still
0: is.
1: Very much alive and yes, happy is. With someone else.
2: If you just find out who this random guy is, please let me know, because I have no idea.
1: Yeah. All right. And Gemma, congratulations.
0: For what?
1: For remembering which footballer. I mean, there's a few to choose from around this, isn't there? Keep them coming, please.
0: They were so lucky, weren't they?
1: They were really lucky, lads. All of them. 0333 20 20 800 for your ASSs, please.

0: That was Joe on Hits Radio with End of Beginnings. It's Gemma Atkinson and Mike Tulin on Hits Radio. His name's Joe Keery. He's actually a lot of rumours swirling about him at the minute because he's been spotted hanging out with Sabrina Carpenter. So people are already saying, new power couple, new pop power couple.
1: Wow. When you say hanging out...
0: It could just be mates, couldn't they?
1: No, something's going on, isn't it?
0: Don't know.
1: Yeah, of course it is. Right, coming up after 5 o'clock this afternoon, we need another story of my life, which is our favourite feature, our favourite new thing. If something has happened to you, the kind of story that you always tell at dinner parties or whatever, 0333 20 28 100, between now and 5 o'clock, we have got more awkward social situations, and we have tunes on the way from Sienna, Spyro, Justin Bieber, and brand new Zara Larsson, and your latest traffic news next.
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20: The vehicle that broke down earlier has been cleared on the M62 westbound before Junction 11 in Cheshire. Meanwhile, stop-start queues continue on the M60 over Barton Bridge clockwise with 25-minute delays, whilst over in Swinton there's a 10-minute hold-up on the M61 southbound at Junction 1. Also expect delays both ways on the M62 through roadworks between Junctions 20 and 21 near Rochdale. Meanwhile, you may want to allow extra time in Manchester, where Great Ancoat Street is taking 10 minutes between Ashton Old Road and Oldham Road.
21: 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Beat the traffic and be quids in on the train.
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0: Atom with Midnight Sun on Hits Radio. Gemma Atkinson and Mike Toolan until 7 o'clock. We're giving away £300,000 tomorrow during our show. Right here, right now, though, for Throwback Thursday, we're asking, has anyone been in an ASS, an awkward social situation?
1: Hello to Helen, who says, a colleague at work who is a nurse was assessing patients one day. She went to the waiting room to call for the next patient, but she ended up calling her own name. That's just really embarrassing. That's like calling the teacher mum.
0: We've had a voice note in as well from Catherine.
2: So about 12 months ago, this lady walked up to me in the street and she was really lovely and warm and friendly and asking how I was and how the kids are. And I'm chatting away to her, racking my brains, thinking, I don't know who you are, but I'm sure I'm going to remember in a minute. She dropped a few hints in, so I asked how her kids were and we agreed it'd been too long since we'd seen each other and we need to get a date in the diary. And we're chatting away. The thing is, I'm an identical twin and my sister looks a lot like me. About this point in the conversation, I realised that actually I didn't know her at all and she thought I was my sister. But at the same point, it dawned on me. I saw the realisation in her eyes too that I wasn't who I was saying I was. And she realised I'd been lying to her for the last 10 minutes and pretending to be somebody else. So we had a really awkward kind of, yeah, anyway, take care. And she made her exit as fast as she possibly could, thinking I was a complete and utter maniac.
3: Oh, no. Just thinking, who's this imposter?
1: No, no one is coming out of that story with any credit, are they?

0: Major Lazer and Justin Bieber and Cold Water on Hits Radio. It's 5 to 5. Gemma Atkinson and Mike Toulon. Thank you, by the way, for all your voice notes and texts and calls for your awkward social situations. We'll definitely do this another day. Mainly because we've now got a jingle. So we're not going to waste it. 5:10 this afternoon, it's the story of my life.
1: Lindsay was on yesterday. She had something unbelievable happen to her.
2: So I was with my friend and we got off the bus going to visit our grandma. And it was quite a windy day and we're just strolling down the street. And then all of a sudden this gust of wind came and blew me straight away. And I was... She's screaming on the ground while I'm hanging upside down from a tree trunk. Like something off of the Wizard of Oz.
0: Yeah, it sounds like it.
2: Yeah. So she's screaming and I'm hanging like a flag off this tree until the wind stopped. But every time I tell anyone, they're like, that didn't happen.
1: Well, so your feet were off the ground?
2: Oh, yeah, I was up the tree. I was hanging upside down, just flying in the wind.
0: And you know, the best thing about this story, remember, she also exactly the same thing happened to her daughter.
1: Yeah.
0: Her daughter also flew off the ground and had to hang on to a tree. The hollowest family in Britain.
1: If you've got a story of your life, something that happened that no one would believe, maybe it was something very similar, something funny, something sad, tragic, whatever it was, exciting, please come on and share it with us for the story of your life. 0333 20 20 800.
0: For Throwback Thursday, we have Nelly, City Spud, Ride With Me on the way, and also brand new Maroon 5.
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4: The top stories this hour. A police officer's been cleared of causing the death of a woman by dangerous driving while pursuing a stolen car through Oldham at speeds of 80 miles per hour. 53-year-old Heather Smedley died in the crash in December 2022. Our senior reporter Stan Tomkinson has been following the case.
5: The court heard a stolen Audi had overtaken Heather Smedley's car moments before the crash, with PC Mark Burrows around 2 seconds behind, which he said is the standard safety gap officers are trained to leave. He told jurors he hit the brakes as soon as he realised Miss Smedley was turning onto his path on Otmore Way. The driver of the stolen Audi, Marcel Doyle, was jailed in 2023 for causing her death. Greater Manchester Police say Doyle alone was responsible for what happened.
4: Police say there's no risk to children after a school in Gorton was put on lockdown. Officers were called to Cedar Mount Academy this morning to reports of a child with a firearm. It turned out to be a water pistol. Women in Greater Manchester have been telling us they feel ignored by the National Health Service, with some waiting decades for debilitating illnesses to be diagnosed. A new report shows more than half of women in the UK feel their pain isn't taken seriously. Amy Vickers is a teacher from Whitefield and spent 11 years with endometriosis symptoms before finally being diagnosed.
19: Even when I've been going into hospital recently, I've been talking to other women there, and there's so many women that feel totally disheartened by it all. They don't know if anyone's going to listen to them.
4: A man's been arrested near the home of Andrew Mountbatten Windsor in Norfolk. Police are questioning him on suspicion of possessing an offensive weapon. And the National History Museum's been telling us what Sir David Attenborough thinks about having a wasp named after him. Dr. Gavin Broads, it's curator of insects.
20: He sent me a very nice note actually, saying he was very complimented by this. I'm glad he wasn't offended by having a wasp named after him.
4: Sir David turns 100 tomorrow.
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4: Some light rain at times this evening. A mix of sunshine and showers for Greater Manchester tomorrow. Highs of 17. That's the latest. I'm Nathan Marsh.
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1: Right now, though, just after 5 o'clock, it's Gemma Atkinson and Mike Toulon. Story of My Life is on the way for you after this from Nelly and City Spud.
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0: Radio with Think About Us. It's Gemma and Mike, Throwback Thursday. But right now, as we always do at this time, it's the story of my life. The story of
1: my life. Yeah, we love this. If it involves coincidence or chaos or fate, whatever, we're listening. 5:10 every afternoon, we need the one story that makes everyone's eyes pop. 0333 20 2800 if you'd like to be here tomorrow telling your story. Today, we have got Dawn on. Dawn, tell us the story.
2: So, I signed up for a mobile phone, new number. Then the minute I got the phone switched on, I got phone calls from all over the world. I'd get up in the morning, there'd be hundreds of missed calls. I don't know what's happening. Anyway, carried on. And then one day, somebody sent me a text message. It was a Saturday night. Somebody sent me a text message saying, hi, dummy. I know that what I took as Tinny is in concert in Dubai. Would it be okay for you to sort out some backstage passes for him? So I was like, Tinny. And then I looked and I realised, because I Googled Tinny and Dubai, and it was Tiny Temper. So I had the phone number of Tiny Temper's manager, who was also his cousin.
1: No. Do you know, Dawn, I had no idea where that story was going.
2: It was mad. I were in WhatsApp groups. I got invites to London Fashion Week with Naomi Campbell. At the time, Tiny Temper were coming up for 30. I were in a surprise party WhatsApp group for him. Honestly, I kept messaging people back saying, look, this isn't who you think it is. This is just Dawn from Sheffield, who's not, you know. it were mad.
1: You should have really taken advantage of it. I mean, you should have turned
0: up. You should have had some free stuff.
1: Yeah, you should have started sort of guiding Tiny Temper's career. You should have started making suggestions.
2: At one bit, it was so funny. Tiny Temper were obviously doing a photo shoot for Link, and they sent all the photos, all the proofs to me. when I didn't reply, they kept messaging, saying...
0: But they thought he was being rude.
1: Yeah.
2: They were like, what do you think to these photos? Can you approve these photos? We're on a short deadline. And I thought, do you know what? I thought, just to get you off my back, yeah, I'll approve them. Honestly, it went on. I had that number for about 8 months, and then I had a conversation with Tiny Temper's secretary.
1: Of course you did.
2: And they said, well, he only got rid of that number in January, and I took the number out in February. So anyway, eventually I did have to have it changed, but it were a proper roller coaster.
0: I'm glad it was changed before, because he did our Hits Radio Live last year, didn't he? If you'd arranged that for him and he hadn't shown up.
2: I know, I'd have been sending him all over the place, wouldn't I? But, yeah.
1: Dawn, did you ever end up meeting Tiny Temper?
2: No.
1: Disappointment at the end of all
2: or
1: that.
2: Or his cousin, Dume. No, never met, you know. Had conversations with the wives, but, you know, never had...
1: Of course you did. Yeah. I love that. His cousin Dume.
0: I love that.
1: Dume and Tiny. What a family.
0: We can't listen to that story from Dawn and not play Tiny Temper. So, Dawn... For you, Doomy and Tiny, here it is, written in the stars on Hits Radio.

0: The artist formerly known as Shane Booz, Samba, on Hits Radio. And before that, we played Tiny Temper. That was for Dawn, whose story of her life was she ended up with Tiny Temper's manager's mobile number for a long time.
1: Can you imagine that? You're answering the phone, expected to be like your mum, and it's someone asking if you can sort out for Tiny Temper to headline a festival in Swindon.
0: We've had a WhatsApp, actually, from Helen saying we should hook them up. We should arrange for Dawn to meet Tiny Temper.
1: That would be perfect if we knew Tiny Temper. But we don't. Maybe we can find
0: him. He did Hits Radio Live. I'm sure we could ask. I'm sure we could dig his number out from somewhere.
1: Should we try and do that?
0: I could do that. I could go through the files.
1: What files?
0: Exactly.
1: Okay.
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1: And we go again with another chance to win life-changing cash tomorrow on Make Me a Winner. We gave away 250 grand yesterday to Michael, but we're doing it again on Friday. This is Michael, by the way.
4: This is amazing. Thank you very so much, all of you. And, keep up the good work, because there's a lot of people out there that, you know, this will make a lot of difference to them.
1: Sounds very calm, Michael, doesn't he?
0: He was.
1: He speaks like an airline pilot, doesn't he?
0: Well, he had 10 kids and 18 grandkids, so I bet he just stopped listening. Right. Stopped caring.
1: Or either that or he's exhausted. Tomorrow, you could be our second winner of the week. That was yesterday. On Friday, we are giving away a massive £300,000.
0: 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The calls are charged at the standard rate and it's for over 18s only. 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
0: Tunes incoming from Jennifer Lopez. We've got a throwback from her. We've got Rihanna as well with Where Have You Been, Alex Warren and Taylor Swift.
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19: There's a breakdown on the M6 heading north at Knutsford Services with one lane closed causing delays. Meanwhile, expect the usual 10-minute delays on the A57M Mancunian Way outbound from Ancoats to Salford. Also, stop-start queues are building on the M60 over Barton Bridge clockwise before Junction 12 with 20-minute travel times. A bit further away, the M62 is slow both ways through roadworks between Junction 20 and Junction 21 at Milne Row, whilst over in Unsworth, the A56 Manchester Road has delays through roadworks at Sunnybank Road.
2: Travel
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0: current Hits UK chart number one. Alex Warren with Fever Dream. And do you know who's number two?
1: Who's number two? No.
0: Alex Warren again, but with Ordinary.
1: I was going to say, with the same song, that's crazy.
0: Number one and number two he is.
1: He's smashing
0: it. He's smashing life, isn't he?
1: What a hit. It is Gemma and Mike. If you want to get in touch with this show, by the way, it's 0333 202 800. Hello to Karen, who says, hi Gemma and Mike, please give me... We can do shout-outs. We don't often do shout-outs,
0: no,
1: do
0: let's
1: we?
0: No, always do a shout-out.
1: We'll do a shout-out for anyone. Please can you give a huge shout-out to my son, Kieran. He's currently sitting his GCSEs, and I just want him to know he's smashing it. I've never been prouder. Oh, isn't that lovely?
0: Oh, good luck with it, Kieran. You'd Thank be brilliant. You. There's a recorder for you as well.
1: It's horrible, isn't it, the old exam season, isn't it? Is it? Have they started already, GCSEs? That's early, isn't it?
0: I think it's a lot stressful than you feel it needs to be. I mean,
1: did you get GCSE English?
0: I think it's a lot of pressure for kids these days. Do you know what I mean? It's so much pressure. And ultimately, the mate, I mean, obviously try your absolute best. You have to. But you're made to believe if you don't pass them, there's nothing else in life, ever.
1: I know.
0: And it shouldn't be like that. There's always another option, another route to go down.
1: So, I mean, I wasn't very academic. And look at me.
0: I mean, in my maths exam, everyone got like 247, you know, the number, and I wrote down potato. I thought, where have I gone wrong? I didn't get that answer.
1: You wrote down potato.
0: I got potato.
1: It's Throwback Thursday on Hits. Oh, and in a minute, Gemma is going to out a family member after they accidentally stole the weirdest

0: is the current song from Taylor Swift, Elizabeth Taylor, on Hits Radio with Gemma Atkinson and Mike Sulis. Gemma, I said that there's been a theft in the family. What's occurred?
1: Well, my mum and Peter, who are just wonderful, they help out with childcare for me when Gorka's away. So they'll pick the kids up from school, take them back to my house, give them the tea. So then when I come home tonight, I can, you know, put them to bed and stuff.
0: There's a butt coming, isn't there?
1: Yeah. And it's fine. I think it's hilarious, bless her. She messaged me the other day and she said, I don't know how this has happened, Gemma. She said, but your mayonnaise is in my handbag.
0: Oh.
1: And I said, what do you mean? And I opened the fridge and she was right, it wasn't there. She said, I've brought your mayonnaise back to my house. She says, and I've no idea why. And I said, well, if you don't know, how do I know? I mean, it's a weird thing to take.
0: It's a very, it's not pocket size, is it?
1: No, it's the proper big one.
0: If she'd accidentally stolen, like, 20p or a tiny sachet of salt.
1: Yeah.
0: But it's a massive big bottle of Heinz mayonnaise.
1: And I said to her, I said, did Theo mess with it? Because he's going through a phase of putting, he puts all sorts in water bottles and, you know, all this stuff. And she said, no, she said it was in the fridge.
0: And at what point did she notice?
1: When she got home.
0: Was she not like, hang on, my handbag feels really heavier than normal.
1: She was emptying her stuff and pulled out my helmets. Of which I had to say, well, I'm going to have to pick it up. I said, because the kids, Mia loves it.
0: Yeah.
1: She was like, I'll bring it back. Don't worry, I'll bring it back.
0: Did you see this behaviour coming? A couple of weeks ago, did you just sort of eyeing up your peri-peri? Hang on, Mum,
1: she was
0: your
1: in that cupboard with the condiments thinking,
0: what can I take? She's a condiment thief.
1: Yeah.
0: What an unusual thing to accidentally steal.
1: Mm.
0: Or maybe it wasn't an accident.
1: I mean, I had her down as more of a salad cream thief.
0: I did. Every time I see her, I think that.
1: Not mayo.
0: No, ooh. Big Sans, the salad cream thief.
1: Yeah.
0: Shall we do, I'm not sure if we've got time for this or it will get any reaction, but it's worth putting it out there, family thefts. Have you ever accidentally, suspiciously or deliberately stolen something from a family member? Like, did you accidentally borrow your dad's car or your sister's clothes?
1: I've done that. I wore my sister's Chicago Bulls hoodie to non-uniform day in school, high school, just thought it was cool.
0: Yeah.
1: She went ballistic.
0: Did she?
1: She went mad.
0: Yeah.
1: She's 7 years older than me, so back then she hated me when I was in high school.
0: Yeah.
1: We love each other now, though.
0: I'm not so sure. Okay, let's do that. Family thefts. 0333 20 20 800. 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
16: There's a breakdown on the M6 northbound at the Knutsford services, with one lane closed causing delays. Meanwhile, an accident has closed one lane on the M62 eastbound before the A627M junction for Rochdale. Also, stop-start queues are affecting the A57M Mancunian Way outbound from Ancoats, with 10-minute delays. A bit further away, the M60 clockwise over Barton Bridge before Eccles Interchange has 20-minute delays, whilst the M61 southbound at Swinton Interchange is seeing 15-minute travel times due to queues.
12: Travel
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Apparently. 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So Gemma's mum, Sandra, Big Sans, accidentally stole an entire jar of mayonnaise from Gemma's house, put it in a handbag, has got no recollection of doing it. So we're asking you about thieves in families. 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
1: Lisa's on. Lisa, tell us about your family theft.
2: Right, so it was me who was the thief. I used to absolutely love Marmite. And I went to visit my parents' house and they decided to pinch the Marmite and take it home.
0: Oh.
2: And then I thought I was, like, winning at life. And then I went to work and come home and my dad has come and pinched my teddy off my bed that I'd had since I was three.
0: Wow.
2: And when I rang him, I said, "Where have you been to my house? 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And my dad said, where's the Marmite? I'm holding your teddy ransom so you bring the Marmite back.
1: Teddy or Marmite.
0: I want to be in your family. This sounds great.
2: I had to walk 20 minutes because my car had broke all the way to my mum and dad's just to get the teddy back.
0: And did you return the Marmite?
2: Yes, I'm a teddy, yeah.
0: Thank you.
1: Thank you for that. This is brilliant. This is Ella Langley. This is Choosing Texas on Hits Radio. It's Gemma Atkinson and Mike Tulin till 7.

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1: Come on, baby.
3: Oh.
1: I'm sorry, Gemma. I'm so sorry. I don't know what came over me. Ella Langley on Hits Radio Choosing Texas. Coming up at 6:10 tonight, it's the Parish Notice Board. There is going to be another I'm a Celebrity.
3: We've got throwbacks from Nicki Minaj on the way for Throwback Thursday. Olivia Dean, Calvin Harris is on the way, and Beyonce.
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8: The top stories this hour. A Greater Manchester police officer has been cleared over a crash during a high-speed pursuit in Oldham, which killed a woman. PC Mark Burrows denied causing the death of 53-year-old Heather Smedley by dangerous driving in December 2022. Our senior reporter Stan Tomkinson has been following the case.
9: Jurors heard Burrows reach speeds of more than 80 miles an hour whilst chasing a stolen Audi through Oldham with blue lights and sirens activated. The 46-year-old told the court he believed Heather Smedley's car was moving out of his path before the crash on Otmore Way. Greater Manchester Police says their thoughts are with Heather's loved ones and that the only man responsible for her death that day was the man driving the stolen car, and he's already behind bars.
8: A school in Gorton went into lockdown this morning after fears a pupil had a firearm on the premises. Pupils at Cedar Mount Academy were forced to hide under desks as police investigated the threat. An officer at the scene later confirmed the scare was caused by two students messing around with a water pistol. Officials insist a hantavirus outbreak on board a cruise ship is not the start of a COVID pandemic. Dr. Maria van Kerkhove from the World Health Organization says the public health risk is low.
10: This is not the same situation we were in 6 years ago. It doesn't spread the same way like coronaviruses do. It's very different. It's that close, intimate contact that we've seen. And most hantaviruses don't transmit between people at all.
8: Five cases of the virus have been confirmed. No passenger left on board has symptoms as the vessel heads to Tenerife. A man's been arrested near the home of Andrew Mountbatten Windsor in Norfolk. It's after reports the former prince was confronted while walking his dogs yesterday. A man's been questioned on suspicion of possessing an offensive weapon. And Sir David Attenborough says he's been completely overwhelmed by the warm wishes he's received ahead of turning 100 tomorrow. In honour of his birthday, he's had a species of wasp named after him. The Chilean insect is called Attenbronchulus tau.
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8: Some light rain at times this evening. A mix of sunshine and showers for Greater Manchester tomorrow. Highs of 17. That's the latest. I'm Nathan Marsh.
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11: Just gone 6 o'clock. Gemma Atkinson and Mike Toolan, your final hour with us. We are giving away tomorrow £300,000. Make me a winner. Mega May is back.
12: You are joking me. When it came up about doing the Wednesday one, I just thought, well, I've been doing the Friday. I might as well just jump in and do one on Wednesday. Gosh, you don't know how much this means to us now.
11: That was Michael. He won yesterday. He won casually on a Wednesday, £250,000.
13: I know. What a Wednesday. We're doing it all over again on Friday. It's like buses. 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
13: Amongst the stories on the parish notice board, Paul Hollywood's cat has got a speeding fine. And there's another I'm a Celebrity coming. Another one. Tunes on the way from Olivia Dean and Gaga after this from Nicki Minaj.

0: That was Teddy Swims with Mr. Know It All. But do you know how you could bag £300,000 tomorrow?
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0: Mega May. If you missed it, yesterday we gave away £250,000. The winner was Michael. He said he was delighted to be able to treat his 10 children and 18 grandchildren this Christmas. And you know what? Fair play to you, Michael. What a deserving winner. But do you think you could do some good with that money and add on a little 50k on top of it? If so, make sure you enter the draw to win £300,000 tomorrow. And all you gotta do to be in with a chance of winning is text WIN to 63103. Texts are 250 plus the standard network rate. You can enter at makemeawinner.co.uk, where you'll also find all the rules for this network competition, or call 03434 236 852. Calls are charged at the standard rate. It's over 18s only. And lines close at 5pm on Friday. That is when we're going to make the call. That's tomorrow. In less than 24 hours, your phone could start to buzz. And if it does, you're going to want to make sure you answer it, because it could be us on the other end of the line giving you a massive £300,000 bank balance boost. So for your chance to win, simply text WIN to 63103. Good luck. And coming up in the next 15 minutes, we've got your laid-back R&B throwback. But before that, Tame Impala and Jenny with Dracula is on the way.
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0: Has your For You page been flooded with TikToks to Dracula? I'm absolutely obsessed with them. But now we're just at half 10, which means it's time to chill out for a small bit.
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0: It's Sarah Morgan here, sitting in for Sarah Jane Crawford. And I have to say, one of my favourite parts about covering for Sarah's show is this moment right here. It's just hit half 10 on a Thursday. You know, you're kind of getting ready for the weekend, but maybe you're carrying a bit of stress from the days gone by. Don't worry about it. I have three tracks back to back that will just help you unwind, drop the shoulders, leave those worries behind, because my friend, tomorrow is a Friday and it's just around the corner. So the three tracks I have on the way for you are from the likes of Wayne Wonder, Mariah Carey, and kicking us off is Beyoncé.

0: Wonder closing out our laid back R&B throwback, and honestly maybe getting us in the form for the weekend a smally bit. Yeah, he has that power, doesn't he? Before that was Mariah Carey, and kicking us off was Beyonce. On the way in the next couple of minutes, I've got some music from Sabrina Carpenter, and Midnight Sun from Zara Larsson is on route.
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The way that song had us all, and to be fair, still does have us in a chokehold, is Next to None. Bang, a summer off that track. Up next on Hits Radio, it's the one and only Taylor Swift. We're Shaking Off.

0: Sarah Langley on Hits Radio there with Choosing Texas. It's myself, Sarah Morgan, sitting in for Sarah Jane Crawford this evening, and we're just after 11 o'clock. Still to come on today's show, I've got details of how you could win 300 grand tomorrow and music from Coolio and Olivia Dean. Hits
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18: The top stories this hour. An American official's confirmed its military has carried out strikes against two locations in Iran. They say the action is defensive and does not mean full-scale combat operations against Tehran will resume. Iranian state media says air defences have been activated over the capital. Meanwhile, counting's beginning in local elections across England. More than 5,000 seats are up for grabs across 136 councils. Deputy Prime Minister David Lammy is expecting the results to be a reality check for the Labour government.
12: I don't want to sugarcoat it. The message from the doorstep is this is a tough election cycle. This is a midterm set of elections with people concerned about cost of living and wanting to see the government go faster with quicker pace.
18: Our political editor Beth Rigby says the results could be seismic.
19: I think it's also going to be this moment that we look back on as the night two-party politics truly broke.
18: Well, votes for the Scottish and Welsh parliaments won't be tallied up until tomorrow morning. The World Health Organization insists a hantavirus outbreak on a cruise ship is not the same as COVID because it spreads differently. There are 5 confirmed cases with 2 people self-isolating in the UK but with no symptoms. Dr. Maria van Kerkhove from the WHO says the public health risk is low.
20: We are supporting the ship's operators in the mitigation measures that they are putting on board. We are working to have a proper and full disembarkment procedures step by step.
18: A former Border Force officer among 2 men found guilty of spying for China in Britain. A retired Hong Kong police superintendent's been convicted of running an operation in central London. In sport, Aston Villa have thrashed Nottingham Forest 4-0 to book their place in the Europa League final. They've won the All English last 4 showdown 4-1 on aggregate. And Crystal Palace are into their first ever European final. That's after beating Shakhtar Donetsk in their Conference League semi-final. From Sky News, I'm Cam Hall.
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0: You'll hear more from those lads in the morning. But until then, it's myself, Sarah Morgan, hanging out with you. And I've got the deets of how you could win 300k. But first, here's Coolio.
17: Turn it up. Manchester's. It's

my hard drive out to have a look at footage, you know, because a couple of years ago, I managed to catch Olivia Dean at this tiny festival, and to see how far she's come, to be honest with you, absolutely no surprise there. She was fantastic. Up next, it's Avicii on Hits Radio.

0: we could dance all night.
1: You know when someone says a phrase and it instantly makes you think of a song and then you cannot help but sing along to it? Do you have that type of brain as well? Because "Nice to Meet You" from Miles Smith has been added to my list. And honestly, it stopped me from making friends. I just sound like a little singing weirdo. Up next on It's Radio, it's The Killers. I did.

0: Do you know Jason Derulo was one of my first concerts? First and best. I queued up all day, got right at the front. It was absolutely outstanding.
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0: Tomorrow is the day. We are giving you the chance to win £300,000 tomorrow. And if you're thinking, Sirica, didn't you just give away £250,000 yesterday? Well, yes. Yes, we did. But this is Mega May, where we are giving away two life-changing cash amounts every single week. And all you got to do is be in it to win it. 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We'll also find all the rules for this network competition. Or call 03434 236 852. Calls are charged at the standard rate. It is over 18s only. And lines close at 5pm tomorrow. That is when we'll be making the call. All you need to do, if your phone starts to ring after lines close tomorrow, Friday, all you need to do is pick up that phone. And that £300,000 will be yours, paid straight into your bank account. It could not be simpler. What a brilliant way to kick off your weekend with an extra 300k sitting neatly in your bank account. So, if you want to enter the draw, remember, there's less than 24 hours to go. So grab your phone now and text WIN to 63103. And coming up in the next 15 minutes, I've got more throwbacks from the likes of One Direction and some Sonny Federa, DOD and Poppy Basco.
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2: What do you want, man?
1: My girl just caught me.
2: You made her catch you?
1: I don't know how I let this happen.
2: With who?
1: The girl next door, you know? I don't know what to do.
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0: Lovely bit of Lewis Capaldi there, just to help you unwind on your Thursday evening. The weekend is in sight. That lion that you've been dreaming about is just around the corner. Still to come in the next 15 minutes, I've got music from Taylor Swift and Eminem and Rihanna with Love the Way You Lie is on the way.
1: Food and drink.
2: Bingo.
1: A whole night out for just a tenner each.
2: Bingo.
1: Is it Buzz Bingo?
2: Yeah, how did you guess?
1: Well, you said bingo five times and we're in the car parks up outside Buzz Bingo. Date night done differently. That's why we Buzz Bingo.
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you consider yourself a big reality TV person? I don't think I would myself now. However, I have been hooked to Married at First Sight Australia this year. And somehow, there are still more episodes left. It has taken up an hour and a half of my evening, 4 days a week. But I cannot turn away. I am so excited to get my life back on Tuesday. Up next on Hits Radio, it's

0: That's got to be your new favourite track, right? I mean, it's Madonna. Plus, to be totally real with you for a second, the only pop star that's stolen my heart since Britney Spears. We are just coming up to midnight, which means I've got details of how you could win 300k and music from the Sugar Babes and Alex Warren.
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2: 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No flights, no shortcuts, just one epic race from the streets of Europe to the wild remote edges of Mongolia. The adventure is over halfway. Two different ways to go this week, through bustling cities in Uzbekistan or through very remote lands in Kazakhstan. Oh, and a potential marriage, dojo classes and another... farm? Now the competition's really hotting up. Who's your money on to make it all the way? And whose journey could be about to hit a dead end? The journey is epic. Every step's a gamble and every choice matters.
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15: The top stories this hour. The polls have closed in elections across much of Britain. Voters in Scotland and Wales have been choosing representatives for their national parliaments, while in England, more than 5,000 seats on 136 local councils were up for grabs. Daisy Cooper, the deputy leader of the Liberal Democrats, says they've been campaigning tirelessly.
16: We have been knocking on absolutely thousands and thousands of doors right up and down the country. We are hungry for these elections because we know that in many parts of the country, it is a straight-up fight between Reform UK and us Liberal Democrats.
15: Well, the Reform UK's Home Affairs spokesperson Zia Yousaf says a new era of politics is coming.
10: The duopoly that the two old parties have had on British politics, the failed Tory Labour Uni Party, is going to be well and truly smashed.
15: Well, most results won't be declared until this afternoon. In other news, US military strikes have targeted two locations in Iran, with clashes two in the Strait of Hormuz. An official says they were defensive and a ceasefire with Tehran remains. A man's been charged following reports that Andrew Mountbatten Windsor was harassed at his new home in Norfolk. Police were called to an incident at the Sandringham estate on Wednesday. The World Health Organization says the wider public health threat from the hantavirus outbreak remains low. Passengers on board a cruise ship will arrive in Tenerife over the next few days. Crystal Palace are through to a European final for the first time after beating Shakhtar Donetsk in the last four of the Conference League. A 2-1 win at Selhurst Park in the second leg has taken them through 5-2 on aggregate. Palace boss Oliver Glasner says it was an occasion to remember.
17: Great night here at Selhurst, great European night, and of course with the right result and huge achievement, congratulations and credit to the players.
15: And Aston Villa are into the final of the Europa League. They got a 4-0 win over Nottingham Forest last night to go through 4-1 on aggregate. From Sky News, I'm Cam Hall.
0: It is officially Friday, which means we're giving away 300k later. More details to come, but first, here's Alex Warren.

our Hits Radio Live artist for not just one, but 2 years in a row there with Push the Button. And if you haven't got tickets to this year's concert, you're going to want to act fast before they're all sold out, because trust me, it's going to be a good

0: There's a proper bit of swagger to that Zara Larsson track, isn't there? It kind of makes you feel like you are living the lush life, which, I mean, you are listening to myself, Circa, on Hits Radio, so you're very lucky, but you could be a bit lucky.
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0: The luck of the Irish is a pretty popular phrase. I think we can all agree that's true. Just so you know, I am trying to lend all of mine to you right now because today, yeah, that's right, today, the 8th of May, we are giving someone £300,000. And sure, I know what you're thinking. Sure, Circa, you just gave it away. 250k on Wednesday. What do you mean you're giving away more life-changing cash tomorrow? Well, my friend, it's Mega May. 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It is over 18s only. And lines close at 5pm today. That is when we're going to make a call. And if your phone starts to buzz, all you need to do is pick it up, answer the phone, and that £300,000 will be yours, paid straight into your account. What a way to kickstart your weekend. And the only thing standing in between you right now and that extra 300 grand is texting WIN to 63103. May the luck of the Irish be on your side. And to tie it over until then, I've got music on the way from Sam Fender, Lady Gaga, and one of Olivia Dean's all-time greatest.
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4: Open till late tonight. Lord Sheldon Way, Manchester.

Sam Fender with 17 going under on Hits Radio. It's Sarah Morgan here sitting in for Sarah Jane Crawford. And if you're thinking, you know what? I've actually had a bit of crack with you now, Sarah. You're all right. Well, good news for you. I'm back in covered for Sarah next week as well. So you haven't gotten rid of me that easily. Up next tonight, it's Olivia Rodrigo with Drop Dead. I know.

0: Don't you love Billie's breathwork in that track? I know it is something she's known for, but I do just think Birds of a Feather illustrates it so beautifully. We're just coming up to 12:45, which means I'm nearly out of here. But before I go, I've got music for you from Justin Bieber and K-pop Demon Hunters.
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1: There is something about Justin Bieber that fully turns me into a teenage girl. I wasn't even that obsessed with him as a teenager. I didn't have all the posters on my ceiling or have a cardboard cutout. Nothing that level of fandom. But there is just something about that boy. It just brings out that teenager in me. Do you have that with a celeb? I'm sure you do. 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

0: Armin van Helden getting us properly entrenched into that Friday feeling. And to be fair, if that's the only thing we do right this week, we've done a pretty good job. We are just at 1 o'clock, which means that is it for myself, Surika. I'll be back on Monday from 10, but until then, Mary is up next.
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6: 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Cooking a balanced meal is my forte. But did you know most of us aren't getting enough omega-3 in our diets? Life often gets in the way. So I top up with 7C's Omega 3 Max Strength. It helps support my heart, brain and vision so I can keep doing what I love. 7C's Omega 3. Keep doing what you love.
7: 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Daily 250 milligrams DHA supports normal brain function and vision. NDNS 2019-23.
8: It's not nice when you get a nasty surprise. Like when you buy a harmless little plant for the garden. And then the random British weather supercharges it to grow into a massive jungle. We're going to need a bigger mower. Luckily, Capital One won't beat around the bush. With Quick Check, you'll get a clear yes or no in 60 seconds without affecting your credit score. That's one good thing. Capital One.
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11: Shh!
10: Okay,
11: shh.
10: But...
11: The Swedes are sleeping.
10: How can you tell?
11: Hello? Because they've gone quiet.
10: Aren't they usually quiet?
11: Look, you don't grow top Swedes for ginsters. Unless they get their rest.
10: But I...
11: Oh, great. Well, you've woken them now, Mr. Noisy.
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11: Ginsters taste...
10: Shh.
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15: Top stories this hour. Results are starting to be announced in this year's local council elections in England. Chorley in Lancashire saw the first declaration with Reform gaining a seat from Labour. Polls suggest Keir Starmer's party could lose more than 1,500 councillors. Our deputy political editor Sam Coates says that could put the Prime Minister's future in peril.
16: People that earlier today were telling me he'll hang on are now looking at councillors about to be wiped out in their thousands, asking, actually, shouldn't something be done sooner rather than later?
15: Reform's also confident of defeating many Conservative councillors with early wins in Brentwood in Essex. Shadow Home Secretary Chris Philp says the Conservatives are still recovering from the general election loss.
17: I mean, it takes time to rebuild from what was a very bad election defeat that we suffered 2 years ago, but we are rebuilding, right? We are going to make progress, I think, tonight compared to a year ago. We'll do better in terms of vote share.
15: The Greens and Liberal Democrats are also expecting to make gains around a third of local authorities accounting overnight. In other news, President Trump says American strikes against Iranian targets yesterday were a defensive action. He wrote online that three US Navy destroyers came under fire in the Strait of Hormuz. Tehran's accused the US of breaching ceasefire. Experts say hantavirus won't cause a pandemic. The cruise ship at the centre of the outbreak is heading for Tenerife. Aston Villa are into the Europa League final after thrashing Nottingham Forest 4-0 in the second leg of their All-English semi-final. Unai Emery's side have progressed to 4-1 on aggregate. Villa fan Prince William was seen celebrating the win, and Emery says they had a special guest after the game.
18: Yes. He was in the dressing room with the players and with me, and of course he's so happy as well.
15: Villa will face Freiburg in the final, and Crystal Palace are into their first ever European final. That's after beating Shakhtar Donetsk over the two legs of their Conference League last fall tie. From Sky News, I'm Cam Hall.
19: And it's Mary with you, 1am. Lovely to have you here. Let's get into it. Some Miles Smith for you.